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Hey, I just met you, and this is crazy. And driving with the windows down in the car. Anna and Raven when you wake up, Christina with you poolside, and Kevin Begley on your way back from the beach. 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

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Yeah, but only one of them's worth $25,000. 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

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And this. No, it's summer on Star. 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

will fade eventually. 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

You know what they say, there's plenty of fish in the sea. 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

0: 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But I hit the wall, I
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She'll be alright. No riding shining armored knight. She will save herself this time. And in fact, tonight, she did confirm. The cold never lasts, my darling. It just teaches the heart.

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Anna and Raven when you wake up, Christina with you poolside, and Kevin Begley on your way back from the beach. 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
2: Even my dogs bicker, man. And I'm sure they're talking to each other.
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0: Is it over? Cologne and perfume? Has it never gone away?
2: This was like a time machine. This was like a time capsule that I discovered in my own house, Anna. Mm-hmm.
0: Jacquard. I remember Jacquard being the hottest smell. And Cool Water Cologne. Thanks, Snoop.
2: Neither of those on my list.
0: Really?
2: Sorry.
0: Yep. Oh, disappointing. It's coming up next.

0: Do you still wear cologne or perfume every single day? The trend of wearing it always goes ups and downs. There's always cycles of it. There's a period where all you see is perfume commercials and everybody's got the new perfume, and then nobody wears it for a while.
1: Yeah. There was a time, Anna, that I had a massive amount of cologne. And it's not like I wore it every single day, although there were years that I wore it every single day. And I would wear different kinds every day. It's not like I had a signature scent or anything like that. Recently, my wife has been telling me that I need to wear cologne again. And I said, why? Is that because I stink? She says, no, because I need to feel like you're dressing up for me a little bit, you know?
0: I mean, I think there is something incredibly sexy about a good smelling man.
1: Incredibly sexy, right? She says. Right. So here's what's happening in my household, though. So I recently, just this past weekend, cleaned out my closets and some of my drawers, and I came across what I'm calling a cologne time machine.
0: Oh.
1: Because it was all from like 2006, 2007, 2008.
0: You keep your cologne for 20 years.
1: When I was still, it was just in that drawer, you know, like you move from one house to the next, you pack up the box and you just go. I mean, frankly, I had to move the dresser in one piece, so that's how it went. So I pulled them all out. 10 colognes lined up on the counter, and I made my wife go through and smell them, because if you didn't know this, cologne goes bad.
0: Does it really?
1: I mean, that's what she's been telling me, but I'm not really sure. So we had a little bit of a smell testing session, if you will.
2: Yeah.
3: All right.
2: It smells like old. Like it used to smell good, but it sat for 20 years.
3: Mm. So it might have been good smelling at one time.
2: Yeah.
1: I want you to imagine that I just lined her up in the kitchen, and she's like, what are we doing here? And I was like, you're going to smell these 10 colognes. She's like, that will give me a migraine. I'm like, perfect. Thanks for being a team player.
0: Good.
3: A little better? Okay.
2: That's a half.
3: A half.
1: She was measuring things in half good. On this counter, Versace, Armani Code, Unforgivable, Euphoria, Curve. I mean, we had the whole spectrum from the cheapest to something that was, you know, a little hoity-toity, like a, you know, $120 a bottle or whatever.
0: I can't believe you didn't have Jacar Cool Water.
1: No, I didn't have Jacar, and I was never a Cool Water guy, but I did have Acqua di Gio. I had that up there, too.
0: Yeah, that's a big one.
3: Number four.
2: I can't even smell it. Is that men's?
3: Yes, it's men's.
2: No.
1: How insulting. I gave her my favorites early on, and I thought that, like, that was going to be a thing, that she was going to like them, and she rejected every one of my favorites.
0: Maybe because they were 20 years old.
1: I mean, could have been, but what am I supposed to do? Go out and buy these bottles again and be like, try them now that they're new?
0: Maybe just buy one new one to start.
2: Is that the same one that smells old?
3: This is a new one.
2: It also smells like it's aged. No.
1: All of them smelled aged. Okay. Not the effect I was looking for. I thought at one point she was just going to jump into my arms.
0: Right.
1: And be like, you know, this is so unbelievably attractive. But we tried a couple more.
2: No? I don't know. That's kind of in the middle, though.
3: All right.
2: Not as bad as some of the others.
3: Okay, here we go. Last one.
2: That one's in the middle.
3: That one's in the middle.
2: It smells like it's old, though.
3: Okay.
2: They smell expired.
1: Yeah. I asked her to describe her favorite one, if she could. Put it into words, basically, what the scent was.
2: Maybe when we first started dating.
3: That's what it smells like, dude.
2: A club in 2001.
3: So it's not like hints of vanilla or teak.
2: Oh, you want to know the... No, I'm like... Okay. Yeah, dance club back in 2001.
3: That's what it smells like.
2: Yeah.
1: So romantic. Yeah. I don't know if my wife and I were hanging out in 2001. I don't actually think that we were.
0: Well, I
1: go back and check the dates.
0: She liked the guys that smelled in the club.
1: Yeah, we didn't meet her. So after, I asked her if she could identify any one of them, and the only one that she came up with was Armani.
0: All right. Well, because that's a popular one. I just looked it up. Standard shelf life for cologne is 3 to 5 years.
1: 3 to 5 years?
0: Yeah. It's time to throw them away.
1: Somebody could have died, honestly, with this taste test yesterday. I mean, we weren't eating them, though.
0: Good.
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20: On 95, there's some overnight road work on the southbound side from exit 8 to exit 6. Northbound, there's construction going on from exit 16 to exit 18. The rest of 95 is moving well. You look pretty good on the Merritt Parkway. No delays or slowdowns on Route 7. Route 8 is moving along well. No delays on the trains. Metro North is running on or close. With your Land Rover Fairfield traffic, I'm John Lynch on Star 99.9.
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22: Refreshing out there. Mostly sunny skies. Then we'll see highs in the low 80s, falling short of average. Tonight, partly cloudy. Lows in the low 60s. Tomorrow, becoming mostly cloudy. And we'll see a little bit of haze, breezy, and muggy again. First Alert Weather Day for scattered areas of rain and storms. More of that scattered activity on Wednesday, which is also a First Alert Weather Day with similar highs. For Star 99.9, I'm meteorologist Jill Gilardi from Channel 3 Eyewitness News.
21: 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One couple, one problem. Anna and Raven are the judge. You're the jury. The Honda of Westport Couples Court.
0: If you're a grown woman, should your husband be giving you a curfew? What if you have small kids at home? You're going to get the whole story. Then you'll decide who's right. Couples Court is coming up next.
23: Let me tell you.

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2: You create so many opportunities for the family. I mean, we already have one kid in college already. And
1: you decide the outcome.
0: I think that it's going to be really hard on us.
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4: Every day a couple joins us. They let us know what their disagreement is about. And it's up for you to decide who's right. The Couples Court is presented by Robinhood. Your money, your move. It's Shelly and Victor. Shelly, what's going on?
5: Hey, so my husband is upset with me because I like to go out once a month with the girls. We'll usually like go to a restaurant, have dinner, then go crash at my best friend's place. So sometimes I like stay the whole night with her. Sometimes I'm out till 5 a.m., but like we're just decompressing from the world for a night. And so we have a great time, watch a movie, eat junk food, just a time where I can completely relax and not worry about the day-to-day tasks like taking care of the kids, cooking, cleaning, laundry, like everything that being a mother and wife entails. Mm. And my husband doesn't like this.
3: Victor, what's the problem? I mean, sounds like your wife's being relatively safe. It's a stress reliever. What's the issue here? I didn't even hear her say raging or dancing all night, Anna.
4: Mm-hmm.
3: Has anybody ever been incarcerated from this, Shelly?
5: Not yet.
3: I ask you again, Victor, what's the issue here? What's the problem?
6: Well, it's not so much that there's a big problem. I'm not trying to cancel these nights. I just think that a curfew of like 1 a.m. would be, you know, reasonable. I don't think it's

0: a good look for someone, especially like Shelly, who's a mother of three, to go out, not come back at night, and to return in the morning. I don't know what the neighbors think, but if the roles were reversed, I'm pretty sure there would be some rumors about me.
1: Okay. I mean, talk is talk, but how you live in your household. I mean, Shelly, everybody's taken care of, I'm guessing here, right? You didn't find any of your young children out roaming the yard without a diaper when you returned home on one of these nights out?
2: No.
1: Okay. So, I mean, it sounds like everybody's safe. I understand the fact that sometimes you got to get out, right? Sometimes you got to blow off steam. And even if you go out for a few hours, it's not the same thing. You know, my wife and I, we both take trips of our own every year. And I feel like it's crucial.
3: No, I understand taking a trip, but she's not taking a trip. She's like going out until the next day.
1: When your girlfriend, it's a slumber party, it's a sleepover. You go out, you do whatever you want, you have a great time.
3: Yeah.
1: And you got no curfew, you got nothing you got to wake up for.
3: Yeah, I agree with all that, but I could also hear my father in the back of my head being like, Anna, you a mother, what are you doing? Go home to your kids.
1: Mm. Well, that's why you don't party at your dad's till 5 a.m.
3: Well, it's true. I think it's harder when you have young kids. I think that's where, if your kids were in high school and they're out of the house and they didn't care what you were doing, that's, I think, maybe a little different, but I could be 100% wrong. I'm not sure about this. So let's see what the audience has to say. Is it such a big deal that Shelly goes out how often, you said?
2: Just like once a month.
3: Once a month with her girlfriends, and she'll stay out all night partying and come home the next day.
1: By partying, eating a pint of Haagen-Dazs at your girlfriend's house.
3: Yeah, but you go out first, right? You just go there after and, like, decompress. And
2: yeah, but we don't normally, like, go to a club or anything. It's normally a restaurant where we can have a margarita.
3: Gotcha.
1: I would rage. 1-800-330-9999. Whose side are you on? It's the Couples Court with Anna and Raven.
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17: We've cleared out the overnight roadwork on 95. Everything's really quiet right now. No delays or slowdowns pretty much anywhere you're heading. No delays on the Merritt Parkway. Route 7 looks pretty good. No delays or slowdowns on Route 8. No delays on the trains. Metro North is running on or close to schedule system-wide. Not a bad start to your Monday morning commute. With your Land Rover Fairfield traffic, I'm John Lynch on Star 99.9.
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18: Refreshing out there. Mostly sunny skies. And we'll see highs in the low 80s, falling short of average. Tonight, partly cloudy. Lows in the low 60s. Tomorrow, becoming mostly cloudy. And we'll see a little bit of haze, breezy, and muggy again. First Alert Weather Day for

0: One couple, one problem. Anna and Raven are the judge. You're the jury. The Honda of Westport Couples Court.
1: Doesn't necessarily seem right to ask, is it okay to give your wife a curfew? Because that's not what he's saying. What he's saying is that it's not right that when his wife, Shelly, goes out once a month with her girlfriends, she doesn't just come home at like 1 o'clock in the morning. She stays out all night.
2: Mm-hmm.
1: She goes out all night, crashes at her girlfriend's house, or comes home at 5, 6 in the morning. He thinks it's just too much, especially because they have young children.
2: Yeah, well, I mean, listen, he's afraid about the look of it or whatever. It seems like on the surface. On the other hand, he says there's no behavior that's given him any pause here or any type of problem. It's not like they even go out to the club. They go out, they have dinner, they might go see a movie or something like that, and then they go hang out at one of the girlfriend's houses all night. It's a slumber party. It's a slumber party. They eat ice cream, they hang out, they have a good time.
1: But he doesn't understand why she just can't come home at one, like a normal
2: Because she
1: person.
2: Doesn't love you, right. Victor. Because she wants to be out there with her friends.
1: What do you think? 1-800-330-9999. It's Anna and Raven. Whose side are you on?
3: So, I think being a mom is not the only part of you. You are also a woman, a friend, a wife. So you also deserve to be able to get out and get away from the kids. It sounds like he has a little insecurity worrying about what his neighbors think and what the neighbors are going to say.
2: Mm-hmm. Yeah. I mean, I think it's important to indulge other aspects of yourself when you can, especially in a safe environment like that. And the kids don't need to be witness to that type of stuff, right? Like, I really don't.
1: Thanks, Autumn.
2: Thanks, Autumn.
1: Whose side are you on? 1-800-330-9999. It's a couple's court.

0: if your wife was going out once a month and she was staying out all night with her friends, so they would go out to dinner, then they go crash on one of the girls' couches, and they would stay up all night drinking wine and not come home till the next day, and you had small children at home, would you find that inappropriate? Because Victor does. Victor's upset that his wife Shelley does this once a month.
1: Yeah, I mean, like, there's nothing going on. There's never been a problem with it before, but he just doesn't know whether or not it's good luck for a mother of three to be doing this. Shelley says, listen, this is me and my girl's girl time. It's not like we're even going to clubs or anything like that. Like, we go out, we have a nice meal or whatever. We might go to the movies, and then it's ice cream and girl talk and all that. I just feel like there's so much worse that could happen, dude.
0: Sure, but
1: order a pizza, relax.
0: He's like, why can't she come home at 1 in the morning? Why does she have to stay out all night to the next day?
1: Why does she have to do that to make you feel better, Victor?
0: What do you think? 1-800-330-9999. Isabella, whose side are you on?
2: I'm on Shelley's side. You know, I think that she should be able to do whatever she wants. If it's only once a month, I really don't think it's that big of a deal, number one. Mm-hmm. And number two, she's a grown woman. If she wants to go out and have a couple drinks with her girlfriends or maybe too many, she should be able to.
1: Yeah, I tend to agree with you. I think it's good to blow up steam.
0: Jay, what do you think about this? Whose side are you on?
3: I'm definitely on the wife's side. I don't see anything wrong with her going out once a month with friends. These sound like friends that she's been friends with for a very long time. If she's going out like that and you know, hanging out, and her husband most likely knows who they are.
1: Yeah.
3: Once a month is not a big deal for her to get away and just have a good time. It seems like she's still a good mom and taking care of her responsibilities at home with her children and her husband. So just leave her alone to just have a good time and let her just, you know, be out. I think that's great for her mental health and just for her as a person and a mom. That's definitely important, and he shouldn't take that away from her.
1: You know,
3: a lot of people don't have that.
1: Right. You know what's confusing to me? Why doesn't he just make it something fun with the kids when mom goes out to her girlfriends?
0: Right. They can have a sleepover downstairs.
1: That's what I'm saying. Like, make it an occasion for everybody. Yeah. So,
0: and also for her mental health.
3: Absolutely.
0: A lot of times you get so stressed. You're going through all the motions, and there's so much. It's to have that one night that you're looking forward to.
1: It's a reset.
3: Yes. A lot of females battle with that. They battle with their mental health because of children, and they change their lives so drastically with getting married and having kids. Like, you got to trust your wife and leave her alone, man. Jeez.
1: Thanks, Jay.
4: Hi, this is Jen. I just wanted to call and say that I agree, as a married woman, we need to go out. Even my husband goes out. I send him away to go out and hang out with the boys because it's just like Autumn said. We need to go out and actually have some time for ourselves.
5: The verdict is in. Jury foreman, what are the results?
0: Shelley, our audience agreed with you today. It's once a month. It's once a month that you get to go out and have fun and not have to worry about the kids and know that they're being well taken care of. And who cares about appearances? As long as you trust your wife, no big deal.
6: I do trust her. I just want to make that clear. But, you know, if everybody else thinks it's reasonable, then I'll agree with that.
1: Victor, I think what it is you need to find a thing of your own, right? Like, I'm sure that you realize, like, there's certain months that she needs that night out more than others. And if that's the case, then that's just good for her mentally. And that's good for all of you, right? So you got to find something like that that you enjoy doing that's not really obstructive to, you know, what you guys all have going on. And you might even appreciate it more. Congratulations, Shelley. You are raging again. Coming up whenever the next... When's the next weekend? When are we doing this?
7: And 2 weeks is the
1: next
7: one.
1: 2 weeks, Anna. 2 weeks.
0: All right. If you have a problem, too, send an email. couplescore@annaandraven.com.
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22: A really quiet start to your Monday morning commute. No major delays on 95. All the overnight road work there is cleared out. You look great on the Merritt Parkway. Route 7 is doing fine. No delays or slowdowns on Route 8. All the other roads are doing fine, too. No delays on the trains. Metro North is running on or close to schedule system-wide. With your Land Rover Fairfield traffic, I'm John Lynch on Star 99.9.
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0: Refreshing out there. Mostly sunny skies. And we'll see highs in the low 80s, falling short of average. Tonight, partly cloudy. Lows in the low 60s. Tomorrow, becoming mostly cloudy. And we'll see a little bit of haze, breezy, and muggy again. First Alert Weather Day for scattered areas of rain and storms. More of that scattered activity on Wednesday, which is also a First Alert Weather Day with similar highs. For Star 99.9, I'm meteorologist Jill Gilardi from Channel 3 Eyewitness News.
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0: Well, if we've learned anything from the World Cup, it's that if you're asked to take a photo with a random baby in a bathtub, say no.
1: Don't ever.
0: Don't do it. Just say no. Like, no, you know, it doesn't seem like a good idea for my future.
1: Yeah.
0: Right?
1: I mean, if that child doesn't belong to you, don't make that happen.
0: Yeah, it's coming up next.
1: Whoa.

0: therapy for your pets.
1: The first thing we're going to do is we're going to sit down the dog and we're going to explain the dog why it is that they can't see their friend anymore.
0: The Anna and Raven Show.

0: So what have we learned from the World Cup final yesterday? We've learned that after Spain's 1-0 defeat over Argentina, that when you're asked to take a photo with a random baby in a bathtub, don't do it, Raymond.
1: No, you should never do that.
0: You should not.
1: Especially as a grown man.
0: Right.
1: I mean, like, if you're a mother or something like that, you might be able to do better with that. But when you're a grown man, don't do that.
0: One of the craziest storylines from yesterday's game was that Lionel Messi, years ago, he's 39, he did a soccer calendar where the players took these cute photos with babies. Well, the baby in his photo was Lamine Yamal, the 19-year-old soccer prodigy playing for Spain, who yesterday, with the help of his team, handed Messi and Argentina a loss.
1: You know what? Never do that again. All right? Obviously, you cursed your team there.
0: It was so strange. Like, how?
1: I'm glad that the rest of the world enjoyed this soccer thing, you know?
0: Soccer was good.
1: You know?
0: Soccer was great. I've been saying for years this was going to be a big deal, and Raymond said, nobody cares about soccer.
1: Yeah. No, listen, you know what? I watched it yesterday.
0: Now you want a trophy?
1: I watched it yesterday. I'm just going to say that I feel like we did a really good job with it here in America. Yeah. It was good PR.
0: Here's something you may not know.
1: And you should just be here in America from now on is what I think. What does everybody feel about that?
0: No, people don't agree.
1: Oh, that's too bad.
0: Here's what I do know and what I've learned about Raven. Raven is a bandwagon guy.
1: Oh, yeah. Fair weather. If the story is fun, I'm there for it.
0: For the last decade, he has put down soccer every chance I've brought it up.
1: But all of
0: a sudden now he wants a jersey.
1: It was fun this time. You know, I mean, I had a good time watching it this time. I mean, I didn't watch all that much. I kind of watched like parts of like 2-3 games.
0: Cool.
1: But it seemed like people enjoyed it.
0: Yeah,
1: so that's what I liked.
0: You're certainly the person we want our news from when
1: Thank
0: it comes
1: you.
0: To soccer.
1: Thank you.
0: The one thing that was...
1: Spain won, if you didn't know.
0: Yes, they did. They defeated Argentina 1-0. But the one thing that was controversial, besides the brawl that broke out when Argentina just basically started fighting Spain at the end of it, which kind of stunk.
1: Well, listen, you know, I mean, don't start nothing, won't be nothing.
0: Was the halftime show, because this was the first time there was a halftime show for a World Cup, and it started with Madonna.
1: Why is she doing it over like
0: she did like a
1: some over like beat of like yeah it was like you know Disco Inferno or something
0: well
1: right?
0: That's exactly was what she did, but everything was basically AI and it was done behind the scenes. She lip synced 13 seconds in front of the actual crowd, but the problem
1: I didn't
0: not
1: see her
0: that well because she was the beginning.
1: Okay, yeah, I didn't even notice that. Okay.
0: One of the highlights was the Muppets singing Seven Nation Army. That was awesome. And that was Animal on drums. Like, it was so weird what a mashup they had because they went to Madonna, to the Muppets.
1: And then... That was when I started watching. Was BTS. When BTS came out. And the weird, like, interludes, too, with Ted Lasso. Like, that was strange, I thought, too.
0: Ted Lasso brought out Justin Bieber when everybody was kind of amped because it was, like, a lot of power. Then all of a sudden, Justin Bieber decided to bring everybody down.
1: Right. Loving you, hallelujah.
0: Everything, hallelujah. I think that's Justin Bieber's new thing, is that he just sings really sad songs by himself with a guitar.
1: It's
0: now.
1: Like going to your therapist's office and, you know, whatever. Whatever.
0: I think the highlight was the kids singing at the end.
1: Was nice. Shakira was awesome.
0: Here's the problem. There was a lot of criticism because it was a lot stuffed in 11 minutes and 46 seconds.
1: Yes.
0: So it was trying to like keep up with what was going, and it almost didn't make sense and it didn't flow, and it was like they were just trying to put all these massive people in, and it was
1: definitely
0: discombobulated.
1: Yeah.
0: I thought Shakira with the Uganda kids were phenomenal.
1: That was cute. Yeah,
0: people kept saying like Shakira doing same old Shakira. Yeah,
1: that's Shakira.
0: That's Shakira.
1: That's on brand.
0: That's what she does.
1: We like that.
0: The rest of it, Muppets were great, kids were great.
1: Yeah,
0: Shakira was great.
1: Madonna,
0: everything else.
1: Yeah. Well, we'll see you in 4 years.
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10: Pretty quiet out there right now, just about the overnight roadwork is cleared out, so pretty much anywhere you're heading, you should get there quickly. No delays on 95. You look pretty good on the Merritt Parkway. No delays on Route 7, no delays on Route 8. All the other roads are doing great. No delays on the train so far this morning. Metro North is running on a close-to schedule system-wide. With your Land Rover Fairfield traffic, I'm John Lynch on Star 99.9.
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11: Refreshing out there. Mostly sunny skies. And we'll see highs in the low 80s, falling short of average. Tonight, partly cloudy. Lows in the low 60s. Tomorrow, becoming mostly cloudy. And we'll see a little bit of haze, breezy, and muggy again. First Alert Weather Day for scattered areas of rain and storms. More of that scattered activity on Wednesday, which is also a First Alert Weather Day with similar highs. For Star 99.9, I'm meteorologist Jill Gilardi from Channel 3 Eyewitness News.
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11: Your vacation disaster. You know, you always look forward to getting away, doing something different and fun. And then you come home and something happened that takes all your joy away.
12: Oh, yeah.
11: It's like all that relaxation and reset that you had over the last few days gone because that one thing has happened.
12: Wiped out.
11: Yeah. I had one of those moments this past weekend and I almost wasn't sitting in this chair. It's coming up next.

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2: It was Saturday night. After our flight had been delayed for the last 8 hours, I'm sitting on the floor at LAX. Dakota, my 7-year-old, is asleep on my lap. And I'm tired, and I don't know what to do. Mm. And all of a sudden, here comes the text that our flight has been canceled.
3: Nice.
2: So I say to my husband, all right, well, go to the gate people and find out when we can rebook and reschedule.
3: That's fun.
2: They come back and they say, Tuesday afternoon.
3: Good luck.
2: What? Wow. JetBlue, are you serious? You know, here's the thing about vacations. It's like you're always excited and you're always looking forward to them. And truthfully, so my daughter is a patient at the Food Allergy Institute in Long Beach, California. So we have to go out there every 10 weeks for her treatments. So it's not really necessarily a vacation, but we try to make it fun for my family every time we have to go.
3: Well, that's a smart thing to do.
2: Yep. And when they... The worst part about vacations, I would have to say, is when you come home to a disaster or when you have problems getting home, when your flights are delayed, your flights are canceled, because now you have all this unexpected planning that you have to do.
3: Well, you'd like to, you know, kind of ease back into your regular life and think that, oh, well, I'm so relaxed and I'm so recharged. And instead, you know, they've heaped something extra on your plate at that moment. And that changes the whole thing.
2: Yeah. And I feel bad because the people we checked every flight. There was no flights that were going to bring us home that night.
3: Yeah.
2: And there were no flights that were going to bring us home yesterday either. And I was panicked. And then I overheard the couple next to us that they had found an American Airlines flight that was flying about 3 hours away from where we live. And I said, you know what? Book it. I go, I'd rather we get within 3 hours of our home than where we are now.
3: I mean, why do you feel bad? It's not like you stole their seats.
2: No, I did.
3: Oh.
2: So they're on the phone with
3: and they're like, wait a minute, card. What? There's a flight.
2: And I said to Paul, I go, get. He was so fast on the American Airlines app. I felt so bad for that family.
3: Oh,
2: but
3: that's bad.
2: We took the last 4 seats on that flight.
3: Well, you know, I mean.
2: I was like, I have to go to work on Monday. And Paul's like, everybody has to go to work on Monday.
3: I was going to say, nobody in that couple had to work yesterday. You know what? We got back from a break ourselves yesterday. And listen, you know, bedtime, same thing. It's about 8, 9 o'clock around my house. And I'm sitting on the couch and all of a sudden I heard a pop. And I thought it was just fireworks, somebody in my neighborhood doing something crazy. But the house behind my direct neighbor's house, like across the street from us, It went up in flames yesterday. Thank God everybody's okay.
2: Right.
3: To find out after. But I mean, it was very scary, number one. And it was close proximity. There are huge chunks of ash that fell all over my house and backyard. And that's not a terrible thing, right? I mean, again, you know, for us, it was an easy situation for us. But all the bedroom windows were open.
2: Mm.
3: So we were like ready for bed. And then our master bedroom completely smoked out.
2: Yeah.
3: So we had to like move ourselves into the guest room last night with the dogs, with our clothes, all this stuff, try and fumigate the bedroom. And it just changes the entire routine. Not to mention it's a queen size bed versus a king. And I hate that mattress.
2: Oh, my husband and I sleep on a queen size bed every night.
3: Oh no, we're rolling into each other, each other. Not fun.
2: I like that. You know, it's funny, whenever you come home and there's a vacation disaster, you come home to it, it's like it ruins everything. And I think everybody's got that story. That story of what went wrong when on the way home or when you got home from vacation. What happened to you? 1-800-330-9999.
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15: Pretty quiet out there right now, just about the overnight roadwork is cleared out, so pretty much anywhere you're heading, you should get there quickly. No delays on 95. You look pretty good on the Merritt Parkway. No delays on Route 7. No delays on Route 8. All the other roads are doing great. No delays on the train so far this morning. Metro North is running on a close to schedule system-wide. With your Land Rover Fairfield traffic, I'm John Lynch on Star 99.9.
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2: Refreshing out there. Mostly sunny skies. And we'll see highs in the low 80s, falling short of average. Tonight, partly cloudy. Lows in the low 60s. Tomorrow, becoming mostly cloudy. And we'll see a little bit of haze, breezy, and muggy again. First Alert Weather Day for scattered areas of rain and storms. More of that scattered activity on Wednesday, which is also a First Alert Weather Day with similar highs. For Star 99.9, I'm meteorologist Jill Gilardi from Channel 3 Eyewitness News.
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2: Your vacation disaster. It's like the worst when you're so excited to go away. You have a great trip and then you come home to a disaster. Something happened at the house. My flight got canceled on Saturday. JetBlue didn't want to fly me home till Tuesday. I was like, are you serious right now?
3: For your own safety, ma'am.
2: Oh, my God.
3: For your own safety.
2: It was frantic to get my family home yesterday. It was 36 hours of travel. How about that?
3: I'll never forget. I had a friend when we were growing up. His family would never go on vacation. One of those, an Italian family, they would never go on vacation, always working. And they went to Italy. So they were gone one time for 3-4 weeks. They came back and their laundry, which was on the second floor of a 4-story condo, burst.
2: Yeah, no.
3: And it destroyed the entire house.
2: No, I had that happen to me. It didn't destroy the whole house. We were in Mexico on vacation. Hayden was little. I think she was like 2 or 3 years old.
3: Yeah.
2: And came home. We walked in the front door. I said, "What's that smell?" Because you know it's a smell.
3: Yeah.
2: Right.
3: Well, I mean, something's off. Right.
2: We lived in a condo. The second floor. The washing machine had, I guess, it exploded. I don't know what happened.
3: Yeah.
2: And it was coming through our dining room, like the ceiling. It was coming through.
3: That's what happened when theirs, it dropped through.
2: Well, this one didn't. It didn't drop through, but it was a huge hole. It was like halfway through. I was like,
3: no.
2: I was like, well, this stinks. Now what are we going to do?
3: Don't walk underneath it.
2: No, no. So I did what any logical adult would do. I called my dad.
3: Yeah.
2: I was like, Dad.
3: Close the door, walk back out.
2: What was your vacation disaster? 1-800-330-9999. You came home and you were like, oh, no.

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1: Vacation disasters. You know what it's like. You get home and something has gone terribly wrong, or you're traveling home and you've had a great time and now something is going to ruin it. I had my flight canceled on Saturday. JetBlue said, we can't rebook you till Tuesday. It was frantic for me to find a flight home to get my family back.
2: Yeah, that's like the bottom dropping out. There was a fire in my neighborhood when we got back from a break recently, and it removed our ability to sleep upstairs in our house. Obviously, it could have been worse. Thank God nobody was hurt.
1: Your vacation disaster, you came home, and what did you find? 1-800-330-9999.
3: We didn't even get to return before the disaster hit. We were in Jamaica. We were in the airport waiting for our flight. My husband comes over and tells me they're canceling all the flights. We were there the day the air traffic controllers decided to go on strike.
2: Oh, nice.
3: Shutting down the island as everyone's scrambling to find hotels and places. We ended up having to stay, I mean, it was Jamaica, so it wasn't too bad.
2: Right.
3: We used to stay there for an extra, like, 3 nights or something.
2: Yeah.
3: So, and I had to call into work.
2: Yeah.
3: And they're like, I was like, hey, I'm stuck in Jamaica. They're like, Jamaica, Queens? I'm like, no, the island of Jamaica.
2: Right.
1: Yeah. But here's the worst part is, like, cause we ended up having to spend another night there at the airport hotel and whatever. It's like, when you're ready to come home, you're ready to come home.
2: Oh, of course.
1: So then when you figure out, like, no, I'm not getting home for another day or two, like, that stinks because your mindset is already, you've got to wash your laundry, you got to get back to work.
2: Yeah, it's not like you spent that day playing shuffleboard and making dinner reservations.
1: Right.
2: You were dealing with this inconvenience the whole time.
1: Yeah.
2: On the other hand, when it was over, give me a Mai Tai and find me on the beach, and I'll see you in 2 days.
1: Andrew, you got back from vacation, and what happened?
4: So, I have this garden. I love this garden. I grow my own vegetables. It provides me with everything I need to make a salad in the summer. But one time I was going on vacation, and I have this chicken wire fence that I use to keep the bunnies out. And I was trying to set up this automatic sprinkler system, but I forgot to close it again. And when I got back, I had no garden.
2: Oh, they just ate it all?
1: They ate it. Yeah.
2: It's the circle of life.
1: But it's so disappointing when you spend so much time on a garden and you really pour your heart and soul into it, and then something like that happens and you're like, that deer just showed up and crushed all my dreams.
2: It's crazy. Alicia's doing a lot of planting and a lot of tending to plants now, and there's gardening in the future and all sorts of flowers over the place, and she hated everything that we had to keep alive before, and now it's like a whole nurturing side of her.
1: My husband's been working hard, and there's a couple things that have died, and I've been very sad to have to report it to him.
2: Oh.
1: You know, because I have to tell him, be like, hey, that bush is dead. And he's like, why? I don't
2: know. Right. Go out and talk to it. We tried so hard.
1: Yeah, I'm like, I don't
2: he's
1: know.
2: Like, it's not dead yet. We're still trying.
1: And it's one of those things where there's nothing I can say at that moment that makes it better. So I was like, of course,
2: you just have to sit with him.
1: I say the stupidest thing possible. I go, do you remember to water it?
2: Why? Why would you say that?
1: I mean, he's like, of course I remember to water it. It's been raining for 4 days.
2: Like, yeah. There's sometimes you are my work sibling, and right now you sound just like my work wife.
1: Yeah.
2: It's the exact type of thing she would say.
1: Well, you know, it was a question at the time, but turns out he watered it, or he claimed to. We don't know.
2: Sit with him in silence and maybe pat his hand.
1: Yeah.
2: Like, be like, you know.
1: Well, I asked him, like, well, when are you going to move it? Like, are you going to take it out?
2: And you immediately want it, like, destroyed at that point.
1: It's right in the front of the house.
2: Just remember, it's in a better place now.
1: Is it? Vacation disaster. You came home to what? 1-800-330-9999.
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9: There's some southbound delays on the Merritt Parkway heading into exit 30. 95 is slow southbound from exit 29 down through exit 21. 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
3: Refreshing out there. Mostly sunny skies. Then we'll see highs in the low 80s, falling short of average. Tonight, partly cloudy. Lows in the low 60s. Tomorrow, becoming mostly cloudy. And we'll see a little bit of haze, breezy, and muggy again. First alert weather day for scattered areas of rain and storms. More of that scattered activity on Wednesday, which is also a first alert weather day with similar highs. For Star 99.9, I'm meteorologist Jill Gilardi from Channel 3 Eyewitness News.
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3: You know when you walk into your house after you get back from vacation and it has that smell? You're like, wait a minute.
10: Something's wrong here.
3: Is there something wrong or is this what we smell like and we just don't realize
10: time.
3: It? All the time. Like our house stinks. You don't even know, right?
10: Yeah. Either way, there's a problem.
3: Right, exactly. I had that smell when I walked into my home late last night. Like we had been gone for a few days and it had that musty, gross smell. And then what it turned out was that I had left a whole bunch of fruit on the counter, so there was also fruit flies. That was exciting.
10: Gross.
3: In the grand scheme of things, not a bad thing to come home to from vacation. The 36-hour flight delay and having to be rebooked, that was a problem. Yep. But there's vacation disasters that you have to deal with all the time. You know, like when you get home from vacation and you're still on that high of
10: yes.
3: being happy and being
10: I'm relaxed.
3: Great.
10: I'm yes. good. Look, I'm going to be so much more complete this week. And then wait a minute.
3: And then there's a disaster.
10: Something for you to deal with here that puts you not only just not ahead, now you're behind again.
3: Right. What was yours? 1-800-330-9999.

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1: They said, ma'am, we can't get you on another flight for 3 days. And I was like, no. Mm-hmm.
2: Yeah, right at that moment, you want a volcano at that counter, but you realize that's not going to help you.
1: Right. You know, your vacation disaster, it's either something that happened on the way home that completely ruined your trip, or when you walked in the door, something bad happened. What happened to you? 1-800-330-9999. Nina?
3: Yeah, it was when my puppy was about a year old at this point. And we had hired a dog sitter to come over twice a day, walk her, feed her, all of that. But she just destroyed the entire apartment. Anything that was within her reach was chewed on or pulled apart. It was an absolute disaster. Apparently, the dog sitter just thought we lived in that state of disarray.
1: Mm. Gosh, there is nothing I can't stand more than leaving Lila behind when we go on vacation, my rescue dog. Because she has so much anxiety.
2: Right.
1: So it's,
2: there's all these little things.
1: She went through a period where she just ate all the trim and the baseboards in my house. I thought my husband was going to lose his mind.
2: Barkley did that one time. We put him in a bathroom one time when he was a puppy. He was very tiny. It was a big bathroom. Don't look at me like I made him a prisoner. We went out for 3 hours. We came back. He had ate half the trim.
1: Yeah.
2: Never put him in a room again after that.
1: Yep.
2: And it didn't become a problem, but I mean, our dogs, same thing. They have all these little things, these little nuances, these little needs, and they're high anxiety dogs, and one's got medical issues. The list, the paperwork to go away for a night, it's like 4 pages.
1: Right.
2: It's a lot to put on somebody.
1: You never know what your pets are going to do when you're not home.
2: That's true.
1: For sure. Jason, you came home from vacation, and it was a disaster. What happened?
4: Came home and found the freezer door had been left cracked open.
2: Oh. I have this in the garage fridge. It's a drawer on the bottom of the freezer, and if it's not closed the right way, you'll get an ice line there. So you can't tell when you're looking at it. You can't tell whatsoever. And if you're not like paying attention to the fact that the fridge is just constantly running, you won't know. So what happens is it just keeps working, trying to bring itself down to cold temperature, and it will, but the whole thing freezes up. Mm. So then you got to defrost the whole fridge, let it out. It's a mess.
1: Did you lose everything in the freezer?
4: So yeah, I lost my my home roasted family ham. Mm.
2: Bye.
1: Rest in peace, ham.
2: Yep.
1: Yeah.
2: If it's me, I walk in, there's a couple items where I'm just like, are you sure? This one I feel like we could still.
1: Oh, there's so many times where I'm like, this seems fine.
2: Right.
1: I'm like, this is it's only been like 48 hours.
2: Yeah. It's only been off for 2 days. It was probably cold the first 24 of that.
1: That steak, I probably spent $20 on it. No way. Right. We're gonna eat it tonight.
2: Right. Fire up the grill.
1: Kiara, how about you? Came home from vacation. It was a disaster.
5: Okay, so this was a person. My ex was passed out on my couch with empty beer cans everywhere. He tried to cook. It was just a mess. And it was my fault. I forgot to change the door code. He was trying to explain. He missed me and all of that stuff. But my house was a wreck. Like, why are you trying to cook in my house?
2: Yeah, let's call the police.
1: And what's he doing in your house? Yeah. Like, that's terrifying. You walk in your door, you don't expect to see anybody, and you're deadbeat ex on your couch.
2: Yeah,
5: exactly.
2: So some of those things you got to see before it happens. Oh. Right.
5: So, yeah, in a ring.
2: All right. I hope we're thinking about dating a different type of individual since then. I think that's a good choice. Absolutely. Right. Yeah.
5: Absolutely. Yeah, I'm getting a ring cam too.
1: Ring cam's a good idea. Also, change locks. I hope you did that.
5: Deanna
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17: It's slow southbound on the Merritt Parkway from Route 8 down to the Black Rock Turnpike. 95 is stop and go southbound from exit 29 down to exit 19. 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
1: Refreshing out there. Mostly sunny skies. And we'll see highs in the low 80s, falling short of average. Tonight, partly cloudy. Lows in the low 60s. Tomorrow, becoming mostly cloudy. And we'll see a little bit of haze, breezy, and muggy again. First Alert Weather Day for scattered areas of rain and storms. More of that scattered activity on Wednesday, which is also a First Alert Weather Day with similar highs. For Star 99.9, I'm meteorologist Jill Gilardi from Channel 3 Eyewitness News.
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1: How'd your weekend go? Were you mad? Were you sad? Were you glad? Raven, I have this one little guy in my mind, and I can't stop thinking about him and his flippers.
2: What?
1: Yeah, and it makes me very sad. All right, so how was your weekend? 1-800-330-9999, and I'll tell you about a seal that broke my heart. It's coming up next.
2: What?

0: they hit different? Were you mad, sad, or glad this weekend? You can always call and share your story at 1-800-330-9999. Raven, producer Sophia, producer Justin, I was all three, but I would like to focus on being sad and also, which led to glad, there was a seal.
1: You know, I'm just going to point out that typically you don't let me go two ways. All right, so this better be good.
0: There was a seal.
1: Okay.
0: And a seal that had come up on a boat ramp. I was visiting Catalina Island and with my family this past weekend. And the seal, I thought was like performing tricks for a crowd. And I was like, oh my God, there's a seal!
1: Look at how wonderful!
0: And then I realized that the seal was injured. Paul, my husband, was like, Anna, stop taking photos. Because all of a sudden, he had seen what the seal looked like from behind. And it must have been like a boat strike.
1: Oh.
0: And my heart. I couldn't breathe. And then, you know, they called the police and then the marine people were coming to rehabilitate and take the seal. And like, I can't stop thinking about that seal.
1: Yeah.
0: Like, I'm like, what? And the people that take care of these animals when they're injured and they take them and they take them to these special centers and whatever they do, they're saints. So I'm glad that they exist. But I was really sad about the whole seal situation and the fact that the seal knew to come up on the boat ramp to get help. Like, it traumatized me.
1: It's amazing how animals do that. I've actually had a bunch of seal videos in my feed lately of them doing and them being, they're running on a beach and they're being like chased by people that are trying to help them because they're caught up in nets and whatnot. Mm-hmm. And at that moment, you're thinking to yourself, why do we need boats anyway? Why do boats have to run into seals and whales and all that? It's wrong.
0: Yeah, it was sad. But I'm glad that people exist that take care of animals like this. So thank you. All right. Raven, mad, sad, or glad this weekend?
1: I'm mad at Canada. All right. Enough with the fires already. I mean, I know you probably can't help it. And, you know, I hope we're doing something to help somewhere. But enough with the smoke. I heard a meteorologist use the term smoke season. I'm not here for this happening every single year. This is a big problem, right? Wherever this fire is, let's put it out. All right, let's put those fires out, Canada.
0: Right.
1: Because I'm upset with this.
0: Climate change. Sophia, mad, sad, or glad this weekend?
2: Well. Glad. I mean, eventful weekend, but what is sticking out to me the most is my farmer's market bread. Now, I have been waiting a whole year for the farmer's market to come back so that I could get my olive bread. And it's been open for 2 months now, and they've been out of stock every single time I go. This weekend, I got it, you guys.
1: Oh, delicious. My gosh.
2: It was so amazing. I missed it so much.
1: How much bread can you buy? Do they put you on a limit or whatever? Can you buy it all up?
2: It's so popular that they do put me on a limit.
1: That's it.
2: Not just one me. Loaf. Everybody.
0: Yeah, two loaves. So I go to, here comes producer Sophia. Yep. Only four loaves
1: Stop
0: for her.
1: Stop her. Yeah.
0: Justin, mad, sad, or glad this weekend?
3: Glad. Mm-hmm. Glad. I saw one of my absolute favorite artists in a sold-out show, high energy, fantastic show, one of my favorites, top five show.
0: Wait, hold on. What was the artist? I can guarantee you it's nobody I've ever heard of.
1: Right.
3: You heard of Jack White, Seven Nation Army?
0: Okay, yes. Okay. All right. Yeah. All right. I'll take that, yes.
3: So the only downside to it, and it was spectacular. It was breathtaking. The only downside was I went onto a site that shows the set list for everything that he played because there was no phones, no nothing, so I couldn't just like type it as I was going, so I couldn't rely on my memory. And I looked up the show previous that he had played, and it was a completely, got such a wide catalog, so just a completely different set list. I'm going, oh, I missed that song because he played that the other place, and oh, that one. But there's no complaints because it was all amazing. But I'm like, oh.
1: One of the coolest things I remember from seeing them one of the times is that he didn't play like three of the hits. He didn't care.
3: Right.
1: He just played whatever, you know what I mean? And I always think that's really bold when an artist just doesn't play the hits. They're just like, I'm going to come out here and play whatever. And the song was not lacking for the loss of those hits.
0: It's always fascinating to me because I look up set lists, too. I want to know exactly what I'm looking forward to.
1: I don't do that.
0: I do it because I want to know when I can leave to get to the parking lot to beat the traffic.
1: Oh, no.
0: Which is an old lady thing to do.
1: Oh.
0: It is. All right. Mad, sad, or glad this weekend. 1-800-330-9999.
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16: Southbound delays on 95 from exit 29 down through exit 19. The Merritt Parkway stop and goes southbound from Route 8 down to the Black Rock Turnpike. 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
17: Refreshing out there. Mostly sunny skies. Then we'll see highs in the low 80s, falling short of average. Tonight, partly cloudy. Lows in the low 60s. Tomorrow, becoming mostly cloudy. And we'll see a little bit of haze, breezy, and muggy again. First Alert Weather Day for scattered areas of rain and storms. More of that scattered activity on Wednesday, which is also a First Alert Weather Day with similar highs. For Star 99.9, I'm meteorologist Jill Gilardi from Channel 3 Eyewitness News.
15: 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One couple, one problem. Anna and Raven are the judge. You're the jury. The Honda of Westport Couples Court.
0: They say blood is thicker than water, but if your brother cheated on his wife and wanted to come live with you, you still blood thicker than water?
1: Put you in a tough spot.
0: Yep, you're going to get the whole story, then you'll decide who's right. Couples Court is coming up next.

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4: 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Maya, what's going on?
5: So my brother-in-law is going through a divorce because he cheated on his wife. And he's asking to stay with us for a few months while he figures out whatever's going to happen with his marriage and his kids. But he destroyed his family. And now he's trying to figure out like where he's going to stay on his own. So he can't stay with us. I mean, he need to go stay with the adulterer he cheated with. Don't bring that homewrecker energy over here because I can't believe he did that to my sister-in-law. She didn't deserve any of that. And my husband keeps saying that that's his brother and their blood and we should just let him stay because people make mistakes. But cheating is a decision. That is not a mistake.
6: Yeah. You know, divorces that involve infidelity, they're complicated. There's no question about it. What's your side of this, Sean?
7: Oh, I'm not saying what my brother did was okay because it wasn't. He made a huge mistake. A lot of people got hurt, but he's still my brother. I don't think helping him out for a little bit means like I'm excusing what he did. To me, it just means I'm not turning my back on him when his life is falling apart.
6: Wow.
7: I get why she feels for my sister-in-law, and honestly, I do too. But
4: do they have kids?
5: Yeah.
7: Mm-hmm. So, yes.
6: That complicates things. Do you guys have kids?
5: Yes, we do.
4: There's something to be said that when you make a decision like that and you are destroying your family, then you have to deal with the repercussion that comes along with it. But I know what you're going to say. Blood is thicker than water and everybody makes mistakes. I see both sides of this. I don't know what's the right answer.
6: Yeah. I think that no crime, a situation like this, right? This is all emotional turmoil, and it's terrible. It's definitely has repercussions, but no crime is a permanent sentence. That's the way I look at it. Everybody has a right at a second chance or to rebuild their life. On the other hand, you've got kids involved. If your kids are of a certain age, they're not oblivious to this stuff. And of course, cousins are going to talk to each other. It complicates things. And at that point, I think maybe some distance does make sense.
4: If this was your family and your brother came and said, can I come stay with you while I figure this all out? Would you let him knowing that it's his fault? It's all happening in the first place?
6: I think I can guess what my spouse's input would be.
4: Right.
6: In that same situation. One last question I have here. Is your brother financially, is he in ruins? Or, I mean, he could afford to have his own spot or to go back to this other person, but he's just, for whatever reason, that's not the choice he's making.
7: Yeah, I mean, maybe he can eventually go back or find a place. I'm just saying, while everything is blowing up, I don't think it's crazy for him to lean on family for a little bit.
6: Well, he could ask you, which he did, and we can ask them.
4: Yep. Whose side are you on? 1-800-330-9999. It's a Couples Court.
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6: There's southbound delays on the Merritt Parkway from exit 32 to exit 27. 95 is slow southbound from exit 29 down through exit 11. 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
4: Refreshing out there. Mostly sunny skies. And we'll see highs in the low 80s, falling short of average. Tonight, partly cloudy. Lows in the low 60s. Tomorrow, becoming mostly cloudy. And we'll see a little bit of haze, breezy, and muggy again. First Alert Weather Day for scattered areas of rain and storms. More of that scattered activity on Wednesday, which is also a First Alert Weather Day with similar highs. For Star 99.9, I'm meteorologist Jill Gilardi from Channel 3 Eyewitness News.
1: Star 99.9. One couple, one problem. Anna and Raven are the judge. You're the jury. The Honda of Westport Couples Court.
4: Sean's brother cheated on his wife, and now he wants to come stay with him and his wife, Maya. And Maya's not into it.
6: Yeah.
4: Loves her sister-in-law. Says, I don't know why he did this, why he wants to destroy the family, but he did it, and I don't want him at my house, not around my kids.
6: I can understand, you know, in your couple, right? You're going to have a disagreement about something like that. And at the same time, Sean says, this is my brother. I get it. I'm not on board with what he did. I'm not a fan of it, but I'm also not going to turn my back on him. He's still my family. On the other hand, they got kids in the house, like, you know, and kids aren't oblivious to this. And his brother has kids as well. So kids, they talk to kids. These are their cousins. I don't know.
4: Sean says people make mistakes and he's my brother. He made a mistake. He knows he made a mistake. Let him fix this and give him a place to stay. What do you think? 1-800-330-9999. Dorothy, whose side are you on?
15: I don't think it's right. You know, for a cheat, once a cheater, I was going to be a cheater and he's just sorry that he got caught. Mm-hmm. Maybe he's been doing this for quite a while. But I think the best thing for him to do is to just find an apartment for now and try to stay there while things kind of smooth out a little bit better.
6: Yeah, yeah. Don't bring that mess around here. Not at least into your household, anyways.
15: No. Don't.
4: Whose side are you on? 1-800-330-9999. It's a couple's court.

0: Show.
1: I mean, they say it all the time, blood is thicker than water, but if your brother cheated on his wife and now wants to come stay with you, you let him come? Because that's exactly what's happening between Sean and Maya. Sean's brother made a mistake. He says he's sorry and he shouldn't have done that. But while he figures it out with his wife and his family, he needs a place to stay. Maya's like, you crazy? He's not staying here. Look what he did to my sister-in-law.
2: Yeah, don't bring that energy around here. Listen, Sean, you know, definitely doesn't want to abandon his brother. On the other hand, he's not endorsing his behavior in any way, shape, or form. Maya says, I don't care. I don't want him here in this household. Whatever it is, he created this mess for himself, and he needs to figure a way out of it for himself. So she feels like it would be a betrayal to her sister-in-law and to the kids. That's the biggest thing for me, right? It's the kids are in the household, Anna. And you know what? When you got kids, no matter what age they are, they pick up on the vibes. And they talk to each other. They're going to talk to their cousins.
1: Yeah, but what would you do? 1-800-330-9999. Do you let them stay with you? Hey, Carrie.
3: I'm on her side, absolutely, 100%. He made this mess. He could figure out his own life.
2: Yeah, you know, if you're able to make big grown-up decisions, Anna, play stupid games, win stupid prizes, right? A lot of people would say so.
1: Yep. I agree, except when I think about it, if it was my brother or my sister and they came to me and they were upset and they knew they had made a mistake and they were trying to figure out what they were going to do with their life and all they want is my guest room. And how could I turn my back on that?
2: Yeah.
1: Like, so I certainly see both sides to it. He made his bed. Should he lie in it? Yes. But are you going to make him go sleep on the streets, like, as punishment?
2: Yeah, at the same time, too, it could cause him to spiral, right, if he's got nobody to back him up. So that could be a problem.
1: Keith, whose side are you on?
4: You know, family's family, but I think I'm on her side today. It's just a bad example for the

0: kids in the house, and it's just going to cause a lot of stress and tension. I mean, is it worth supporting your brother, who can probably find a place to go somewhere else, if it's going to cause that kind of friction in your own home with your own wife? I mean, it's just going to cause more problems here, and then who knows, maybe questions start to pop up, like what's going on in your head? So, you know what, just stay away. Brothers are brothers, blood is blood, but just stay away.
1: The verdict is in. Jury foreman, what are the results?
2: Maya, our audience agreed with you today. He's got to figure this out. It's his bed. He's got to lie in it. It's an old school saying, but it's true. He made this decision. He is destroying his family, and now he has to decide and figure out where he's going to live in the meantime. It's not your problem.
3: Exactly. Because at the end of the day, I don't want to have to sage my house. I don't want that energy over me and my kids and him. So, yeah.
4: I don't think that, again, this person has, your brother has an opportunity to rebuild his life however he sees fit. But I think the complication is that you have a family. And like your wife said, it's just bad energy in your household. It's not a punishment. It's just a set of circumstances where it doesn't make sense for him to be moving into your house.
5: I get why people feel that way, I guess. I just think it's harder when it's your actual brother.
4: Because
5: even when somebody's wrong, you still feel responsible for not completely abandoning them.
2: 100%.
4: Of course. Right,
2: yeah.
4: Of course.
2: No, you're right. All right, if you have a problem too, send an email. CouplesCore@annaandraven.com.
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9: There's an accident northbound on 95 near exit 11 causing heavy delays. 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
0: Refreshing out there. Mostly sunny skies. Then we'll see highs in the low 80s, falling short of average. Tonight, partly cloudy. Lows in the low 60s. Tomorrow, becoming mostly cloudy. And we'll see a little bit of haze, breezy, and muggy again. First alert weather day for scattered areas of rain and storms. More of that scattered activity on Wednesday, which is also a first alert weather day with similar highs. For Star 99.9, I'm meteorologist Jill Gilardi from Channel 3 Eyewitness News.
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0: It's almost predictable some of the things that'll happen while you're on vacation. So much so that we decided we want to make an Anna and Raven vacation bingo card. We want to put things that can go on your bingo card so whenever you're getting ready for your next travel this summer, you can pull that out and see how many in a row you can get. And we need your help to do it. It's coming up next.

0: Diana and Raven show.
1: Diana and Raven vacation bingo card. What should go on it? 1-800-330-9999. There are some things that happen without fail when you go on vacation. So much so that we decided to make an official bingo card that we'll post on our socials at Anna and Raven and on our website at annaandraven.com. But first, the obvious, we need your help filling it out.
2: Yeah.
1: Yeah.
2: I mean, these aren't incredibly rare things or else there'd be no fun in playing the game, right? These are things that, you know, they're likely to happen.
1: Yeah.
2: Depending on where you are and where you're going.
1: Now you can print it out and take it with you.
2: Mm-hmm.
1: Raven, producer Sophia, producer Justin, we're trying to figure out what should go on the card. Raven, you got one?
2: Yeah, well, I will just say this as the husband or a dad figure or whatever, depending on the vacation that we're taking, paying exorbitant charges, no matter what, that were not like something you conceived that would be there, like resort fees, even though you're never there, like, or like, you know, like when you go to the parks, you have to buy all the lightning passes and all that stuff too. It's like taking an extra person.
1: So extra fees.
2: Yeah.
1: Extra fees.
2: There are going to be a whole lot of fees.
1: Extra fees.
2: For you just doing regular stuff that you would be doing anyways.
1: Sophia, what do you think should go on the bingo card?
3: I think getting sick or injured at some point during the trip. I feel like I always end up sick.
2: Yeah.
3: 2 years ago, I ended up in vacation hospital, so that wasn't fun. It's like the airplane, you know, just moving to a different location. It's bound to happen.
1: Beth Ann wrote on our Facebook page at Anna and Raven, the walk-in clinic visit.
3: Yep.
1: Yeah,
3: exactly.
1: Gross. Exactly what it is. It's like when that person gets sick. Always somebody that's got to get sick.
2: My wife, bug bites. I don't know what it is. Wherever we go, we're always suspicious of the bugs that are out there.
1: Mm.
2: And it's just, she's always got bug bites, and I have none. None. For whatever reason. I don't know why.
1: All right, Justin, you got an idea for this bingo card?
4: I typically run into someone I know,
1: yes.
4: No matter where I am. I bump into someone in the most random places, and it's just this weird coincidence.
1: It's always so strange when that happens, when you run into somebody from work, or you run somebody you haven't seen in a while, and you're like, hey, what are you doing here?
2: Yeah.
1: What are you doing here? You know?
2: It's that strange moment where you're way excited, and then after you're kind of like, I hope I don't run into them again.
1: Yeah.
2: Because you're still on vacation. You want a little bit of separation, right?
1: It's always awkward because it's like when I'm away, I want to be unknown to anybody.
2: Right.
1: You know?
2: Right. And then somebody, you see somebody, they're like, well, what are you and your family doing later? Avoiding you.
4: Yeah. Should we extend the invitation to go get lunch?
2: No. No. We're going the opposite direction.
1: What my husband does, and it's definitely going on the bingo card, is forgetting his sunglasses. He forgets his sunglasses every time we go somewhere. And this time, I always bring two pairs because I have my regular pair, then I have a backup pair because I cannot survive without my sunglasses for some reason.
2: Yeah.
1: And I gave him my good pair because they could really go either way for men or women. And you know what he had? Do you know what he had the nerve to do? He took my sunglasses, my good sunglasses, and when he would take them off, he would put them on top of his baseball cap, stretching them out on his giant head. I took them away from him. So, that's going on.
2: Also, not a cool look on top of the baseball cap. What's going on there, Paul?
1: I was appalled. I was appalled that you ruined my Ray-Bans like doing that. All right, we need your help. Let's see. I'm looking on our Facebook page. Lost luggage. Lost luggage is a terrible one. Yes. So nobody wants to deal with that.
2: It's never happened to me completely.
1: Neither.
2: I'm a
1: knock on wood. Crazy? Right, saying that out loud?
2: Never happened to me.
1: Yeah, let's see. Wendy wrote flight delayed, or what happened to me this past weekend, flight canceled. That's a good one. That should be one. Yeah, flight canceled or flight delayed. Yeah. All right, we need your help. What do you think should go on the Anna and Raven vacation bingo card so you can print it out and take it with you and play with your family? 1-800-330-9999.
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6: Northbound on 95 near exit 11, there's an accident taking out a lane. Southbound, it's slow from exit 29 down through exit 5. 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
7: Refreshing out there. Mostly sunny skies. Then we'll see highs in the low 80s, falling short of average. Tonight, partly cloudy. Lows in the low 60s. Tomorrow, becoming mostly cloudy. And we'll see a little bit of haze, breezy, and muggy again. First Alert Weather Day for scattered areas of rain and storms. More of that scattered activity on Wednesday, which is also a First Alert Weather Day with similar highs. For Star 99.9, I'm meteorologist Joe Gilardi from Channel 3 Eyewitness News.
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0: on vacation that we'd create a bingo card that you could print it out at annaandraven.com or on our social media pages at Anna and Raven, and you could take it with you. Hold on. I just saw one that made me giggle on our Facebook page. Audrey said, you laugh so hard, you pee a little. But you know, like when there's that one, when you get like the giggles on vacation, like something happens that makes you laugh so hard.
1: Yeah, I don't typically urinate on myself at that point.
0: That's because you're a guy.
1: That's
0: like
1: true.
0: For girls, if you've had kids, yeah, like that kind of happens.
1: I would say on vacation, the amount of times that I run into wildlife is high. Yeah, it's like some strange animal that I never see around me or where I'm from. And I'm like, okay, don't go near the bushes anymore, kid.
0: Strange animal encounters always happens on vacation. That should definitely go on the bingo card, too. All right, what do you think should go on the bingo card? 1-800-330-9999.

0: Deanna and Raven show.
1: There are some things that always happen when you go on vacation, no matter what. And we've decided so much so that we're going to create the Anna and Raven vacation bingo card. Well, you can print it out. 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And then when you travel with your family, wherever you're going or your girls trip, take it with you and see if you can get 5 in a row. Raven, producer Sophia, producer Justin, I'm looking at our social media at Anna and Raven on our text line. Rhonda wrote throwing up in the bushes. I think we could probably leave that off the bingo card, guys. What do you think?
2: Happened with my wife one year. We were ziplining. She was sick all day. Montezuma's revenge, as they call it. I'll tell you one that happens with my family all the time is we know we're going to be 40 minutes late to the airport. Somebody forgets something, somebody wakes up late or whatever. It's always that we're running into the terminal when we're getting there.
1: Jeremy wrote drunks fighting. I think we could also leave that off the list. I mean, these would be nice things or interesting things that happen on your vacation that go on the vacation card.
2: It's more interesting as long as you're not one of those drunks, right. But...
1: Alex wrote, get a free upgrade. How come I never get an upgrade? When I hear stories about people that get that, I'm always like, why can't that be me? Yeah. Mm-hmm.
3: How about weather changing your plans, whether it's for good or for bad?
1: Right. When it rains the entire
3: trip.
1: You want
3: to go outside.
1: 1-800-330-9999. Wish to go on the Anna and Raven vacation bingo card.
4: It should be someone forgetting their toothbrush.
1: Always. Yep. Absolutely. Good one.
2: I feel like that's an easy one, though. You know, you go down to the hotel, you solve it. It's you know, quickly wrapped up.
1: True. But it always happens.
2: That's true.
1: It belongs on a bingo card.
2: That's true.
1: Yep. Gary, how about you? What goes on our vacation bingo card?
5: I want to be something exciting. So the first, like, see a celebrity came through, but then also, like, win a dance contest. Something to, like, get you out there, you know?
1: Those are two great things. Limbo contest and see a celebrity. Those are two things that belong on a vacation bingo card.
2: Not bad choices.
1: Yeah. Good ones.
2: Well done. Vicky, what's on your vacation bingo card? What should we put on our vacation bingo card?
6: Oh, God. Sun poisoning. Bad sun poisoning. Sunburn.
1: Absolutely.
2: And it's the first day.
1: Yep.
2: Most of the time.
6: First day.
2: Yeah. You hit, you touch down. You're like, oh, I'm having the best time of my life. 24 hours later, you can't move.
1: And you're embarrassed when you're that person, when you're the lobster person.
2: Oh, yeah.
1: Yeah.
2: Yeah. You got to go into the side of the gift store and buy that $75, like, SPF
1: aloe.
2: Shirt.
1: Yeah. And the aloe to go along with it.
2: Oh, yeah.
1: You take a milk bath. All right, Tim, how about you? What's going on our vacation bingo card?
7: Get into a conversation with a stranger. I was just in Italy, and I met this guy from India who had traveled on an 18-hour flight to get there. And none of, I'm American, he's Indian, neither of us are in where we're from in Italy. Mm. And it was just such a great time to get to know someone who I'll never see again.
1: We'll call that befriend a stranger.
2: Yeah.
1: Befriend a stranger. That's a good one.
2: Yeah, you know, the thing about the stranger friend, though, is it's good if it clicks. If not, they're just totally seeking you out and trying to talk to you. And you're like, get away from me, stage 5 clinger.
1: Mm-hmm.
2: And you know that they're there the same amount of time as you.
1: We made friends on our honeymoon years ago. And like, we did everything together on our honeymoon.
2: Mm-hmm.
1: And then we left and we never spoke again.
2: Never.
1: Where are those people?
2: Yeah.
1: What happened to
2: them? Yeah, exchanged Facebook, everything. Didn't even take their like, nope, see you later.
1: If you want to add to the Anna and Raven vacation bingo card, you can head to our Facebook page at Anna and Raven. Make your suggestion there or always just call us at 1-800-330-9999. 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
17: Look at the accident northbound on 95 near exit 11, causing some pretty heavy delays. Southbound, it's slow from exit 29 to exit 5. 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
1: Refreshing out there. Mostly sunny skies. And we'll see highs in the low 80s, falling short of average. Tonight, partly cloudy. Lows in the low 60s. Tomorrow, becoming mostly cloudy. And we'll see a little bit of haze, breezy, and muggy again. First Alert Weather Day for

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1: 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Can't beat Raven.
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1: $300 is a jackpot for today's Can't Beat Raven. Hey, Chris, how are you?
2: Good, how are you?
1: Good. Are you feeling confident today?
2: I think so, yeah. I think I can do this.
1: Let's do it. Can you please ask Raven to leave the room?
2: Raven, please leave the room.
3: You got it. Good luck, Chris. $300.
2: Thank you.
1: All right, Chris, here's how it works. Raven is walking out of here. We got to wait for that big old studio door to close, and then he won't be able to hear us. Okay. I'm going to ask you these five pop culture questions. You have three seconds to answer each one. I'll bring them back in, ask them the same questions. Whoever gets the most right wins, ties go to Raven, okay?
2: Great, thank you.
1: Okay, don't forget, if you're not sure, just guess, because 3 seconds goes fast, okay?
2: Oh, yeah.
1: All right, let's do it. Spain beat Argentina 1-0 to win the World Cup yesterday. They won $50 million for the victory. What city is the capital of Spain?
2: Oh my gosh.
1: That's
2: messy.
1: Number two, Squid Game Season 2 is the most watched series on Netflix in the last 4 years. What country is Squid Game set in?
2: Korea.
1: Number three, Jelly Roll and Bunny EXO's divorce has been finalized, and they've split their assets, and he's given her a one-time lump payment. What is Jelly Roll's real first name?
2: John.
1: Number four, Darius Rucker says he might retire in 2 years, but before he do that, he'd do one more Hootie and the Blowfish tour. Which song features the lyric, "I'm such a baby, yeah, the dolphins make me cry"?
2: I know it, but it's been a long time.
1: Number five, Matt Damon was mistakenly called Brad Pitt on live TV during the World Cup. They both starred in what movie series along with George Clooney and Julia Roberts?
2: You got me today. I'm sorry.
1: All right, that's okay. Let me bring Raven back in. I'm going to give Chris one.
3: Oh, okay. That's nice of you,
1: yeah,
3: I guess.
1: Yeah, I got it. Good.
3: Let's see how I do.
1: Number one, Spain beat Argentina 1-0 to win the World Cup yesterday. They won $50 million for the victory.
3: That's crazy, right?
1: What city is the capital of Spain?
3: Madrid.
1: Madrid is correct. Number two, Squid Game Season 2 is the most watched series on Netflix in the last 4 years.
3: Mm-hmm.
1: What country is Squid Game set in?
3: It's South Korea. Korea?
1: Yep.
3: Yeah.
1: Number three, Jelly Roll and Bunny EXO's divorce has been finalized, and they split the assets, and he's given her a one-time lump payment. They didn't say what it is. It's not disclosed.
3: I'm sure it's a lot.
1: What is Jelly Roll's real first name?
3: Jason.
1: That's right, Jason DeFord. Number four, Darius Rucker says he might retire in 2 years, but before he'd do that, he'd do one more Hootie and the Blowfish tour.
3: Nice, here we go.
1: What is Hootie and the Blowfish's song featuring the lyric, "I'm such a baby, yeah, the dolphins make me cry"?
3: Only want to be with you.
1: And number five, Matt Damon was mistakenly called Brad Pitt on live TV during the World Cup.
3: Oh, okay.
1: They both starred in what movie series along with George Clooney and Julia Roberts?
3: George Clooney. Ocean's 11.
1: Yes, yeah. The Oceans. All right, I'm sorry, Chris. He beat you 5-1 today. That's going to get you an Ann and Raven t-shirt.
2: I can't beat Raven, so thank you.
3: Better luck next time. Enjoy that shirt, buddy. $400 tomorrow, Anna.
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14: There's an accident southbound on the Merritt Parkway by exit 15 causing delays. Northbound on 95 at exit 11, there's an accident taking out a lane. Metro North is running on or close. 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With your Land Rover Fairfield traffic, I'm John Lynch on Star 99.9.
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1: Refreshing out there. Mostly sunny skies, and we'll see highs in the low 80s, falling short of average. Tonight, partly cloudy, lows in the low 60s. Tomorrow, becoming mostly cloudy, and we'll see a little bit of haze, breezy, and muggy again. First Alert Weather Day for scattered areas of rain and storms. More of that scattered activity on Wednesday, which is also a First Alert Weather Day with similar highs. For Star 99.9, I'm meteorologist Joe Gilardi from Channel 3 Eyewitness News.
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1: You mean to tell me that we blamed explosive diarrhea on Taco Bell and it's not Taco Bell's fault?
3: Nope. Sorry, Taco Bell.
1: The FDA has some explaining to do. It's coming up next.

0: Hanna and Raven show.
1: So it wasn't Taco Bell after all.
2: Are we sure?
1: Poor Taco Bell. They took the brunt of the blame for the explosive diarrhea parasite, and it might not even be their fault.
2: Oh, this has
1: been on the news.
3: A new twist in that massive lettuce recall amid the nationwide cyclosporiasis outbreak. The FDA now says the one sample of Taylor Farms lettuce that had tested positive for the parasite was a false positive.
1: What? What do you mean?
2: Sometimes labs make mistakes, man. It does happen.
3: But the recall is still on.
1: Oh.
3: Taylor Farms is pulling dozens of products sourced from central Mexico.
1: Right, including the one from Taco Bell, because as you've heard, Taco Bell, they said that outbreak was contributing to all the thousands of cases around the country.
2: They
3: Health
2: did it.
3: Health officials have already linked more than 1,600 illnesses to shredded iceberg lettuce served at Taco Bell locations.
1: Yeah, but now they're saying that it's not really Taco Bell's fault. So Taco Bell put up a post up, and I'm going to read you what it says. We want you to hear it from us. We take your health and safety seriously and have removed all affected Taylor Farms lettuce from Taco Bell stores. So go ahead and enjoy your Taco Bell today. You always got us. We always got you. See you in the drive-thru. And I was reading the comments, and here's the thing about Taco Bell fans. They're ride or die.
2: Yeah, they don't care.
1: I mean, the jokes literally write themselves for explosive diarrhea and Taco Bell.
2: Yeah, you know, here's the thing. This is the most I've ever heard explosive diarrhea, you know, discussed ever.
1: Yeah.
2: In the history of my life, publicly all over the place.
1: One person wrote, "You've been with me through my best and worst moments, Taco Bell. How could I ever be mad at you? I love you and your chalupa."
2: Okay.
1: Another one says, "Explosive diarrhea didn't stop me before, won't stop me now."
2: Right. I mean, let's not act like this hasn't happened before after a night out with Taco Bell.
1: "I'll trust a cheesy gordita crunch before I trust this FDA."
2: What is your go-to Taco Bell item? What is it?
1: Well, you know, because I'm gluten and dairy free. So
2: yeah,
1: it's
2: don't bore me with all that nonsense. Just tell me.
1: But it's delicious. It's just the crunchy taco with no sour cream and no cheese. The beef one. It's just lettuce, tomato. I put the hot sauce on with the beef. And it's my favorite. I sometimes go and I get three or four and I sit in my car by myself and I just eat them in pure happiness with a Diet Coke.
2: And remember when you could get a rack, like what was it, 10 or 13 in the party pack? And
1: yes.
2: It was like literally like $6 for regular ones.
1: Yeah.
2: I used to love the chicken soft taco. Same thing, just basic like that, real good now.
1: Mm.
2: I'm a chalupa guy now, I am.
1: Yeah. Here's the thing, is that they're still trying to figure out what's causing
2: That's the thing. Nothing's been solved.
1: Right, so yeah. it is, whatever, they think it may be this Taylor Farms lettuce. If you have it, throw it away. It comes in a bunch of different names depending on where you buy it. Like Target has it, Walmart has it. Like, they all have different names for it. But they're still under investigation, and the FDA says, we think that might be what's causing it. We're not sure, so if you get explosive diarrhea, let somebody know, I guess.
2: Put your mask on.
1: Yeah. Well, no. That's the thing. You can't get it from one another. You can only get it from the infected product. So that's the good news.
2: Okay.
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13: Southbound delays on 95 from exit 30 down through exit 5. The Merritt Parkway slows southbound from Route 8 down past Route 7. 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
14: Refreshing out there. Mostly sunny skies. And we'll see highs in the low 80s, falling short of average. Tonight, partly cloudy. Lows in the low 60s. Tomorrow, becoming mostly cloudy. And we'll see a little bit of haze, breezy, and muggy again. First Alert Weather Day for scattered areas of rain and storms. More of that scattered activity on Wednesday, which is also a First Alert Weather Day with similar highs. For Star 99.9, I'm meteorologist Jill Gilardi from Channel 3 Eyewitness News.
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15: Every weekend, producer Sophia goes out to the bars and she just asks everyone standing around having a cocktail, hey, anything good happen to you this week? And they unveil the most deepest, darkest secrets of their life.
0: It's really kind of amazing, actually, how people just open up.
15: Yeah, I never thought you could get the cops called on you for being too excited for Love Island. That happened. It's coming up next.

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1: Every week, producer Sophia goes out to the bars and she just asks people, hey, what's going on in your life? And they reveal their deepest, darkest secrets.
2: It's wild, right? Mm-hmm. Like, she's got something about her that people just talk to her.
3: Mm-hmm. Welcome to Happy Hour Happenings. What happened to you this week?
4: This week, I hosted a Love Island party, a Love Island finale party. And we got busted by the cops because we were so excited about the finale. We were so excited about the winners that got busted by the cops.
3: Where was it?
4: At my house.
3: And the cops showed up?
4: Yes, my neighbors called the cops.
3: What'd they say?
4: They just told us to quiet down. It's fine.
3: And did you?
4: The episode was already over by that point, so it's fine.
3: Are you Team Brinity?
4: Of course!
2: Team who?
3: Brinity.
2: Brinity?
3: Yes, Bryce and Trinity, the winners.
2: Okay. So we're excited about that they won.
3: We're happy.
1: I mean, can you imagine being so loud? It's not a World Cup finale game that everybody's screaming about. It's the Love
3: it's
1: Island
3: better.
1: Finale.
2: I mean, when cops have to show up either way for a viewing party, that's a lot.
1: It's true.
2: Right? Bad things can happen, right? Like, what if you're just really stoked?
3: Welcome to Happy Hour Happening. What happened to you this week?
5: Oh my God. So I was out at a local bar and they had a band playing and the floor is very slippery. And I said something to my boyfriend joking around and he kind of like went to tap me on the shoulder. Well, he tapped me way too hard. So I fell down, hit my head on the ground.
2: Oof.
3: Are you going to stay with him?
5: Of course I am. I love him. We've been together for so long.
1: I mean, Sophia, he didn't say he did it on purpose.
3: Yeah, but still, you never know.
2: If you see the bruise,
3: offensively.
2: You see the mark. My sister-in-law, I don't know, she's prone to falling. I just saw her at a barbecue yesterday. It was my niece's one-year-old birthday.
1: Yeah.
2: So, you know, everybody comes out there. And she had a bruise that was seriously a foot long. And I was like, God, Melissa, what happened to you? She said, I fell in a bathroom in Nashville. I was like, well, I guess that's par for the course there.
1: Yeah, but wait a minute. Didn't she almost just bite off her tongue, too?
2: Same thing. And there's video of her where she fell down the stairs with a tray, dropping that at the restaurant where she works at, too. Like,
3: she needs bubble wrap.
2: It's crazy, man. Yeah.
1: Some people are just clumsy.
2: Yeah, they're prone to fall. She said she wasn't the only one that fell in the bathroom, though. In my defense, she said it was very slippery on the floor in there.
1: That's not real.
2: That's what she said.
3: Welcome to Happy Hour Happenings. What happened to you this week?
6: For the first time in my 50 years of life, I got poison ivy being out in my garden.
3: Ew, are you still contagious?
6: I don't think so.
3: Did you go to the doctor and get ointment?
6: No, I thankfully have a little bit of a pharmacy in my house, and I had some steroid cream. So I used it, so even though the scars are still there a little bit, it's not itchy anymore, so we're good.
3: Why are you at the bar?
6: Why are you at the bar?
1: Yeah, what kind of question is that, Sophia?
3: I forgot to mention with poison ivy. Like, why are you at the bar when you're, like, nasty and dirty?
1: But, poison ivy is just one of those things that even though it's very disruptive, you have to go on with your life.
2: Oh, but as soon as you tell me you have poison ivy, it's like pink eye or whatever. I don't want you near me. Like, it's terrifying.
3: It's gross.
1: Yeah. I think we could all agree that poison ivy stinks. Absolutely.
2: Yeah.
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6: Southbound delays on the Merritt Parkway from Route 8 down to Route 7. 95 slows southbound from Exit 30 to Exit 5. 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With your Land Rover Fairfield traffic, I'm John Lynch on Star 99.9.
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1: Refreshing out there. Mostly sunny skies. Then we'll see highs in the low 80s, falling short of average. Tonight, partly cloudy. Lows in the low 60s. Tomorrow, becoming mostly cloudy. And we'll see a little bit of haze, breezy, and muggy again. First Alert Weather Day for scattered areas of rain and storms. More of that scattered activity on Wednesday, which is also a First Alert Weather Day with similar highs. For Star 99.9, I'm meteorologist Jill Gilardi from Channel 3 Eyewitness News.
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1: Well, if we've learned anything from the World Cup, it's that if you're asked to take a photo with a random baby in a bathtub, say no.
2: No, oh, don't
1: just,
2: ever.
1: Don't do it. Just say no. Like, no, you know, it doesn't seem like a good idea for my future.
2: Yeah.
1: Right?
2: I mean, if that child doesn't belong to you, don't make that happen.
1: Yeah, it's coming up next.
2: Whoa.

0: So what have we learned from the World Cup final yesterday? We've learned that after Spain's 1-0 defeat over Argentina, that when you're asked to take a photo with a random baby in a bathtub, don't do it, Raven.
1: No, you should never do that.
0: You should not.
1: Especially
0: not
1: as a grown man. Like,
0: right.
1: I mean, like, if you're a mother or something like that, you might be able to do better with that. But when you're a grown man, don't do that.
0: One of the craziest storylines from yesterday's game was that Lionel Messi, years ago, he's 39, he did a soccer calendar where the players took these cute photos with babies. Well, the baby in his photo was Lamine Yamal, the 19-year-old soccer prodigy playing for Spain, who yesterday, with the help of his team, handed Messi and Argentina a loss.
1: You know what? Never do that again. All right? Obviously, you cursed your team there.
0: It was so strange. Like, how?
1: I'm glad that the rest of the world enjoyed this soccer thing, you know?
0: Soccer was good.
1: You know?
0: Soccer was great. I've been saying for years this was going to be a big deal, and Raven said, nobody cares about soccer.
1: Yeah. No, listen, you know what? I watched it yesterday.
0: Now you want a trophy?
1: I watched it yesterday. I'm just going to say that I feel like we did a really good job with it here in America.
0: For the last decade, he has put down soccer every chance I've brought it up.
1: But it's true.
0: Of a sudden now he wants a jersey.
1: I mean, I had a good time watching it this time. I mean, I didn't watch all that much. I kind of watched like parts of like 2-3 games.
0: Cool.
1: But it seemed like people enjoyed it.
0: Yeah,
1: so
0: that's
1: what I liked.
0: You're certainly the person we want our news from when
1: it comes
0: to soccer.
1: Thank you.
0: The one thing that was controversial, besides the brawl that broke out when Argentina just basically started fighting Spain at the end of it, which kind of stunk.
1: Well, listen, you know, I mean, don't start nothing, won't be nothing.
0: Was the halftime show, because this is the first time there was a halftime show for a World Cup, and it started with Madonna.
1: Why is she doing it over like beat of like, yeah, it was like, you know, Disco Inferno or something,
0: well,
1: right?
0: Well, that's exactly what she did. But everything was basically AI, and it was done behind the scenes. She lip-synced 13 seconds in front of the actual crowd. But the problem
1: I didn't
0: is not
1: see
0: just
1: her.
0: That. Well, because she was the beginning.
1: Okay. Yeah, I didn't even notice that. Okay.
0: One of the highlights was the Muppets singing Seven Nation Army. That was awesome. And that was Animal on drums. Like, it was so weird what a mashup they had. Because they went to Madonna, to the Muppets.
1: And then that was when I started watching. Was BTS. When BTS came out. And the weird like interludes, too, with Ted Lasso. Like, that was strange, I thought, too.
0: Ted Lasso brought out Justin Bieber when everybody was kind of amped because it was, like, a lot of power. Then all of a sudden, Justin Bieber decided to bring everybody down.
1: Right. Loving you,
0: that's Justin Bieber's new thing, is that he just sings really sad songs by himself with a guitar.
1: It's like going to your therapist's office and, you know, whatever. Whatever.
0: I think the highlight was the kids singing at the end.
1: That was nice. Shakira was awesome.
0: Here's the problem. There's a lot of criticism because it was a lot stuffed in 11 minutes and 46 seconds.
1: Yes.
0: So it was trying to like keep up with what was going, and it almost didn't make sense and it didn't flow, and it was like they were just trying to put all these massive people in, and it was
1: definitely
0: discombobulated.
1: Yeah.
0: I thought Shakira with the Uganda kids were phenomenal.
1: That was cute. Yeah.
0: People kept saying like Shakira doing same old Shakira. Yeah.
1: Yeah, that's Shakira.
0: That's Shakira.
1: That's on brand.
0: That's what she does.
1: We like that.
0: The rest of it, Muppets were great. Kids were great.
1: Yeah.
0: Shakira was great.
1: Madonna.
0: Everything else.
1: Yeah. We'll see you in 4 years.
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8: Imagine that, right? 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
0: 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Then you just got to start thinking, what friend am I going to bring?
8: Yeah.

0: It was Saturday night. After our flight had been delayed for the last 8 hours, I'm sitting on the floor at LAX. Dakota, my 7-year-old, is asleep on my lap. And I'm tired, and I don't know what to do. Mm. And all of a sudden, here comes the text that our flight has been canceled.
1: Nice.
0: So I say to my husband, all right, well, go to the gate people and find out when we can rebook and reschedule.
1: That's fun.
0: They come back and they say, Tuesday afternoon.
1: Good luck.
0: What? Wow. JetBlue, are you serious? You know, here's the thing about vacations. It's like you're always excited and you're always looking forward to them. And truthfully, so my daughter is a patient at the Food Allergy Institute in Long Beach, California. So we have to go out there every 10 weeks for her treatments. So it's not really necessarily a vacation,
1: yeah.
0: But we try to make it fun for my family every time we have to go.
1: Well, that's a smart thing to do.
0: Yep. And when they... The worst part about vacations, I would have to say, is when you come home to a disaster or when you have problems getting home, when your flights are delayed, your flights are canceled, because now you have all this unexpected planning that you have to do.
1: Well, you'd like to, you know, kind of ease back into your regular life and think that, oh, well, I'm so relaxed and I'm so recharged. And instead, you know, they've heaped something extra on your plate at that moment. And that changes the whole thing.
0: Yeah. And I feel bad because the people we checked every flight. There was no flights that were going to bring us home that night.
1: Yeah.
0: And there were no flights that were going to bring us home yesterday either. And I was panicked. And then I overheard the couple next to us that they had found an American Airlines flight that was flying about 3 hours away from where we live. And I said, you know what? Book it. Book it. I go, I'd rather we get within 3 hours of our home than where we are now.
1: I mean, why do you feel bad? It's not like you stole their seats.
0: No, I did.
1: Oh.
0: So they're on the phone with
1: and they're like, wait a minute, what? There's a flight.
0: And I said to Paul, I go, okay. He was so fast on the American Airlines app. I felt so bad for that family.
1: Oh,
0: but
1: that's
0: we took the last 4 seats on that flight.
1: Well, you know, I mean,
0: I was like, I have to go to work on Monday. And Paul's like, everybody has to go to work on Monday.
1: I was going to say, nobody in that couple had to work yesterday. You know what? We got back from a break ourselves yesterday. And listen, you know, bedtime, same thing. It's about 8, 9 o'clock around my house. And I'm sitting on the couch and all of a sudden I heard a pop. And I thought it was just fireworks, somebody in my neighborhood doing something crazy. But the house behind my direct neighbor's house, like across the street from us, it went up in flames yesterday. Thank God everybody's okay.
0: Right.
1: To find out after. But I mean, it was very scary, number one. And it was close proximity. There are huge chunks of ash that fell all over my house and backyard. And that's not a terrible thing, right? I mean, again, you know, for us, it was an easy situation for us. But all the bedroom windows were open.
0: Mm.
1: So we were like ready for bed. And then our master bedroom completely smoked out.
0: Yeah.
1: So we had to like move ourselves into the guest room last night with the dogs, with our clothes, all this stuff, try and fumigate the bedroom. And it just changes the entire routine. Not to mention it's a queen size bed versus a king. And I hate that mattress.
0: Oh, my husband and I sleep on a queen size bed every night.
1: Oh, no, we're rolling into each other.
0: No,
1: we're
0: like
1: bumping
0: that.
1: Each other. Not fun.
0: I like that. You know, it's funny. Whenever you come home and there's a vacation disaster, you come home to it. It's like it ruins everything. And I think everybody's got that story. That story of what went wrong when on the way home or when you got home from vacation. What happened to you? 1-800-330-9999.
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0: Your vacation disaster. It's like the worst when you're so excited to go away. You have a great trip and then you come home to a disaster. Something happened at the house. My flight got canceled on Saturday. JetBlue didn't want to fly me home till Tuesday. I was like, are you serious right now?
1: For your own safety, ma'am.
0: Oh, my God.
1: For your own safety.
0: It was frantic to get my family home yesterday. It was 36 hours of travel. How about that?
1: I'll never forget. I had a friend when we were growing up. His family would never go on vacation. One of those, an Italian family, they would never go on vacation, always working. And they went to Italy. So they were gone one time for 3-4 weeks. They came back and their laundry, which was on the second floor of a 4-story condo, burst.
0: Yeah, no.
1: And it destroyed the entire house.
0: No, I had that happen to me. It didn't destroy the whole house. We were in Mexico on vacation. Hayden was little. I think she was like 2 or 3 years old.
1: Yeah.
0: And came home. We walked in the front door. I said, "What's that smell?" Because you know it's a smell.
1: Yeah.
0: Right.
1: Well, I mean, something's off. Right.
0: We lived in a condo. The second floor. The washing machine had, I guess, it exploded. I don't know what happened.
1: Yeah.
0: And it was coming through our dining room, like the ceiling. It was coming through.
1: That's what happened when it dropped through.
0: Well, this one didn't. It didn't drop through, but it was a huge hole. It was like halfway through. I was like, well, this stinks. Now what are we going to do?
1: Don't walk underneath it.
0: No, no. So I did what any logical adult would do. I called my dad.
1: Yeah.
0: I was like, Dad.
1: Close the door, walk back out.
0: What was your vacation disaster? 1-800-330-9999. You came home and you were like, oh, no.

0: Vacation disasters. You know what it's like. You get home and something has gone terribly wrong, or you're traveling home and you've had a great time and now something is going to ruin it. I had my flight canceled on Saturday. JetBlue said, we can't rebook you till Tuesday. It was frantic for me to find a flight home to get my family back.
1: Yeah, that's like the bottom dropping out. There was a fire in my neighborhood when we got back from a break recently, and it removed our ability to sleep upstairs in our house. Obviously, it could have been worse. Thank God nobody was hurt.
0: Your vacation disaster, you came home, and what did you find? 1-800-330-9999.
2: We didn't even get to return before the disaster hit. We were in Jamaica. We were in the airport waiting for our flight. My husband comes over and tells me they're canceling all the flights. We were there the day the air traffic controllers decided to go on strike.
1: Oh, nice.
2: Shutting down the island as everyone's scrambling to find hotels and places. We ended up having to stay, I mean, it was Jamaica, so it wasn't too bad.
1: Right.
2: We had to stay there for an extra, like, 3 nights or something.
1: Yeah.
2: So, and I had to call into work.
1: Yeah.
2: And they're like, I was like, hey, I'm stuck in Jamaica. They're like, Jamaica, Queens? I'm like, no, the island of Jamaica.
1: Right.
0: Yeah. But here's the worst part, is like, cause we ended up having to spend another night there at the airport hotel or whatever. It's like, when you're ready to come home, you're ready to come home.
1: Oh, of course.
0: So then when you figure out, like, no, I'm not getting home for another day or two, like, that stinks because your mindset is already, you've got to wash your laundry, you got to get back to work.
1: Yeah, it's not like you spent that day playing shuffleboard and making dinner reservations.
0: Right.
1: You were dealing with this inconvenience the whole time.
0: Yeah.
1: On the other hand, when it was over, give me a Mai Tai and find me on the beach, and I'll see you in 2 days.
0: Andrew, you got back from vacation, and what happened?
3: So, I have this garden. I love this garden. I grow my own vegetables. It provides me with everything I need to make a salad in the summer. But one time I was going on vacation, and I have this chicken wire fence that I use to keep the bunnies out. And I was trying to set up this automatic sprinkler system, but I forgot to close it again. And when I got back, I had no garden.
1: Oh, they just ate it all?
0: They ate it. Yeah.
1: It's the circle of life.
0: But it's so disappointing when you spend so much time on a garden and you really pour your heart and soul into it, and then you something like that happens and you're like, that deer just showed up and crushed all my dreams.
1: It's crazy. Alicia's doing a lot of planting and a lot of tending to plants now, and then there's gardening in the future and all sorts of flowers over the place, and she hated everything that we had to keep alive before, and now it's like a whole nurturing side of her.
0: My husband's been working hard, and there's a couple things that have died, and I've been very sad to have to report it to him.
1: Oh.
0: You know, because I have to tell him, be like, hey, that bush is dead, and he'll be, you know, he's like, why? I don't know.
1: Right, go out and talk to him. We tried so hard.
0: I'm like, I don't
1: he's
0: know,
1: like, it's not dead yet. We're still trying.
0: And it's one of those things where there's nothing I can say at that moment that makes it better. So I was like, of course,
1: you just have to sit with him.
0: I say the stupidest thing possible. I go, do you remember to water it?
1: Why? Why would you say that?
0: I mean, he's like, of course I remember to water it. It's been raining for 4 days.
1: Like, yeah. There's sometimes you are my work sibling, and right now you sound just like my work wife.
0: Yeah.
1: It's the exact type of thing she would say.
0: Well, you know, it was a question at the time, but turns out he watered it, or he claimed to. We don't know.
1: Sit with him in silence and maybe pat his hand.
0: Yeah.
1: Like, be like, you know.
0: Well, I asked him, like, well, when are you going to move it? Like,

0: Are you going to take it out?
1: And you immediately want it, like, destroyed at that point.
2: It's right in the front of the house.
1: Just remember, it's in a better place now.
0: Is it? Vacation disaster. You came home to what? 1-800-330-9999.
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12: You know when you walk into your house after you get back from vacation and it has that smell?
13: Mm.
12: You're like, wait a minute.
13: Something's wrong here.
12: Is there something wrong or is this what we smell like and we just don't realize
13: time.
12: It? All the time, like our house stinks, you don't even know, right?
13: Yeah. Either way, there's a problem.
12: Right, exactly. I had that smell when I walked into my home late last night. Like we had been gone for a few days and it had that musty, gross smell. And then what it turned out was that I had left a whole bunch of fruit on the counter, so there was also fruit flies. That was exciting.
13: Gross.
12: In the grand scheme of things, not a bad thing to come home to from vacation. The 36-hour flight delay and having to be rebooked, that was a problem. Yep. But there's vacation disasters that you have to deal with all the time. You know, like when you get home from vacation and you're still on that high of
13: yes.
12: being happy and being
13: I'm relaxed.
12: Great.
13: I'm
12: yes.
13: good. Look, I'm going to be so much more complete this week. And then wait a minute.
12: And then there's a disaster.
13: Something for you to deal with here that puts you not only just not ahead, now you're behind again.
12: Right. What was yours? 1-800-330-9999.

0: They said, ma'am, we can't get you on another flight for 3 days. And I was like, no. Mm-hmm.
1: Yeah, right at that moment, you want a volcano at that counter, but you realize that's not going to help you.
0: Right. You know, your vacation disaster, it's either something that happened on the way home that completely ruined your trip, or when you walked in the door, something bad happened. What happened to you? 1-800-330-9999. Nina?
2: Yeah, it was when my puppy was like about a year old at this point. And we had hired a dog sitter to come over twice a day, walk her, feed her, all of that. But she just destroyed the entire apartment. Anything that was within her reach was chewed on or pulled apart. It was an absolute disaster. Apparently, the dog sitter just thought we lived in that state of disarray.
1: Mm.
0: Gosh, there is nothing I can't stand more than leaving Lila behind when we go on vacation, my rescue dog. Because she has so much anxiety.
1: Right.
0: So it's, you know,
1: all these little things.
0: She went through a period where she just ate all the trim and the baseboards in my house. I thought my husband was going to lose his mind.
1: Barkley did that one time. We put him in a bathroom one time when he was a puppy. He was very tiny. It was a big bathroom. Don't look at me like I made him a prisoner. We went out for 3 hours. We came back. He had ate half the trim.
0: Yeah.
1: Never put him in a room again after that.
0: Yep.
1: And he never, it didn't become a problem, but I mean, our dogs, same thing. They have all these little things, these little nuances, these little needs, and they're high anxiety dogs, and one's got medical issues. The list, the paperwork to go away for a night, it's like 4 pages.
0: Right.
1: It's a lot to put on somebody.
0: You never know what your pets are going to do when you're not home. That's
1: true.
0: For sure. Jason, you came home from vacation, and it was a disaster. What happened?
3: Came home and found the freezer door had been left cracked open.
1: Oh. I have this in the garage fridge. It's a drawer on the bottom of the freezer, and if it's not closed the right way, you'll get an ice line there. So you can't tell when you're looking at it. You can't tell whatsoever. And if you're not like paying attention to the fact that the fridge is just constantly running, you won't know. So what happens is it just keeps working, trying to bring itself down to cold temperature, and it will, but the whole thing freezes up.
0: Mm.
1: So then you got to defrost the whole fridge, let it out. It's a mess.
0: Did you lose everything in the freezer?
3: So yeah, I lost my my home roasted family ham. Mm.
1: Bye.
0: Rest in peace, ham.
1: Yep.
0: Yeah.
1: If it's me, I walk in, there's a couple items where I'm just like, are you sure? This one I feel like we could still.
0: Oh, there's so many times where I'm like, this seems fine.
1: Right.
0: I'm like, it's only been like 48 hours.
1: Yeah, it's only been off for 2 days. It was probably cold the first 24 of that.
0: That steak, I probably spent $20 on it. No way.
1: Right.
0: You're going to eat it tonight.
1: Right. Fire up the grill.
0: Kiara, how about you? Came home from vacation. It was a disaster.
4: Okay, so this was a person. My ex was passed out on my couch with empty beer cans everywhere. He tried to cook. It was just a mess. And it was my fault. I forgot to change the door code. He was trying to explain. He missed me and all of that stuff. But my house was a wreck. Like, why are you trying to cook in my house?
1: Yeah, let's call the police.
0: And what's he doing in your house?
1: Yeah.
0: Like, that's terrifying. You walk in your door, you don't expect to see anybody, and you're deadbeat ex on your couch.
1: Yeah.
4: Exactly.
1: So some of those things you got to see before it happens.
0: Oh.
1: Right?
4: Yeah.
1: All right. I hope we're thinking about dating a different type of individual since then. I think that's, you know, a good choice,
4: absolutely.
1: Right? Yeah.
4: Absolutely. Yeah, I'm getting a ring cam too.
0: Ring cam's a good idea. Also, change the locks. I hope you did that.
4: Yeah.
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4: How'd your weekend go? Were you mad? Were you sad? Were you glad? Raven, I have this one little guy in my mind, and I can't stop thinking about him and his flippers. Yeah, and it makes me very sad. All right, so how was your weekend? 1-800-330-9999, and I'll tell you about a seal that broke my heart. It's coming up next.
5: What?

0: they hit different? Were you mad, sad, or glad this weekend? You can always call and share your story at 1-800-330-9999. Raven, producer Sophia, producer Justin. I was all three, but I would like to focus on being sad and also, which led to glad. There was a seal.
1: You know, I'm just going to point out that typically you don't let me go two ways. No, all right, so this better be good.
0: There was a seal.
1: Okay.
0: And a seal that had come up on a boat ramp. I was visiting Catalina Island and with my family this past weekend. And the seal, thought was like performing tricks for a crowd. And I was like, oh my God, there's a seal!
1: Look at how wonderful!
0: And then I realized that the seal was injured. Paul, my husband, was like, Anna, stop taking photos. Because all of a sudden, he had seen what the seal looked like from behind. And it must have been like a boat strike.
1: Oh.
0: And my heart... I couldn't breathe. And then, you know, they called the police and then the marine people were coming to rehabilitate and take the seal. And like, I can't stop thinking about that seal.
1: Yeah.
0: Like, I'm like, what? And the people that take care of these animals when they're injured and they take them to these special centers and whatever they do, they're saints. So I'm glad that they exist. But I was really sad about the whole seal situation. And the fact that the seal knew to come up on the boat ramp to get help. Like, it traumatized me.
1: It's amazing how animals do that. I've actually had a bunch of seal videos in my feed lately of them doing and them being, they're running on a beach and they're being like chased by people that are trying to help them because they're caught up in nets and whatnot. Mm-hmm. And at that moment, you're thinking to yourself, why do we need boats anyway? Why do boats have to run into seals and whales and all that? It's wrong.
0: Yeah, I was sad. But I'm glad that people exist that take care of animals like this. So thank you. All right. Raven, nice. Mad, sad, or glad this weekend?
1: I'm mad at Canada. All right. Enough with the fires already. I mean, I know you probably can't help it, and you know, I hope we're doing something to help somewhere, but enough with the smoke. I heard a meteorologist use the term smoke season. I'm not here for this happening every single year. This is a big problem, right? Wherever this fire is, let's put it out. All right, let's put those fires out, Canada.
0: Right.
1: Because I'm upset with this.
0: Climate change. Sophia, mad, sad, or glad this weekend?
2: Well. Glad. I mean, eventful weekend, but what is sticking out to me the most is my farmer's market bread. Now, I have been waiting a whole year for the farmer's market to come back so that I could get my olive bread. And it's been open for 2 months now, and they've been out of stock every single time I go. This weekend, I got it, you guys.
1: Oh, delicious. My gosh.
2: It was so amazing. I missed it so much.
1: How much bread can you buy? Do they put you on a limit or whatever? Can you buy it all up?
2: It's so popular that they do put me on a limit.
1: That's it.
2: Not just one loaf. Everybody.
0: Yeah, two
2: everybody.
0: Loaves. So I go to, here comes producer Sophia. Yeah. Only four loaves for her.
1: Stop her. Stop her. Yeah.
0: Justin, mad, sad, or glad this weekend?
3: Glad. Mm-hmm. Glad. I saw one of my absolute favorite artists. And a sold-out show, high energy, fantastic show, one of my favorites, top five show. The only downside was I went onto a site that shows the set list for everything that he played because there was no phones, no nothing, so I couldn't just like type it as I was going, so I couldn't rely on my memory. And I looked up the show previous that he had played, got such a wide catalog, so just a completely different set list. I'm going, oh, I missed that song because he played that at the other place, and oh, that one. But there's no complaints because it was all amazing. But I'm like, oh.
1: I always think that's really bold when an artist just doesn't play the hits. They're just like, I'm going to come out here and play whatever. And the song was not lacking for the loss of those hits.
0: It's always fascinating to me because I look up set lists, too. I want to know exactly what I'm looking forward to.
1: I don't do that.
0: I do it because I want to know when I can leave to get to the parking lot to beat the traffic.
1: Oh, no.
0: Which is an old lady thing to do.
1: Oh.
0: It is. All right. Mad, sad, or glad this weekend. 1-800-330-9999.
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0: 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Anna and Raven when you wake up, Christina with you poolside, and Kevin Begley on your way back from the beach. 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

had a wonderful weekend. Good morning. It's Star 99.9 with Christina Kay. It would be a great weekend when you win $25,000 at the Surfside Hotel Greatest Bluefish Tournament on Earth, driven by Stevens Ford Lincoln and Milford, don't you think? That is happening on August 29th and 30th all over the Long Island Sound. 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

Mickey Mouse Club is, in fact, coming back to Disney Plus. Some of these kids are going to be in Camp Rock 3, so I feel like that's going to make them blow up a little bit, maybe. It's Star 99.9, but it's launched the careers of so many. Ryan Gosling, Justin Timberlake, Britney, Chris.

0: It has been hot out. I always keep in mind where my phone is, when the sun is out, when I'm outside. Try to keep it inside if I can. But phones have been overheating a lot this summer. It has been brutal. Do not, if your phone overheats, whether it's from the weather or using it too much, don't stick it in the fridge. Never something I thought I'd say on radio, but apparently this is happening a lot. Star 99.9, today's best mix. I am Christina K. Repair shops are saying so many people are bringing their phones in because they're sticking it in the fridge. It creates condensation, which can lead to corrosion, and basically your phone will die pretty fast. Now, if your phone is overheating, first thing to do, shut off the apps, close off your apps, which I'm terrible at doing that. But that's step number one. Then they say to take the phone case off, which I have issues with. I can't have a naked phone like that. It's not good. But also, don't use it. Don't try to use it for a while. There's a new concept.
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3: Nice start to the week. Mix of sun and clouds up to 80 today. Some more clouds tonight dropping down to 65. And then clouds for the most part tomorrow on the humid side. And some showers, maybe even a thunderstorm, mainly later in the day, though, if we see that. Right now, the little pub temp is 71 in Derby.

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you need a vacation, right? You need that feel-good summer show of the summer. Well, hopefully you will win that coming soon with the Star 99.9 Miller Nissan of Fairfield. You pick the show. It's not just a concert, but it's also a trip. Maybe you want to go see BTS in L.A., Olivia Rodrigo in Nashville, This Guy in Miami, or Harry Styles at the Garden. The choice is yours. Keep texting those keywords to qualify. Next one's coming up after one. There's more info at star999.com.

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0: anything fun this weekend? 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
1: Look, if you had one shot or one opportunity...

That was some halftime show for the World Cup yesterday. Did you watch? It's Star 99.9. My highlights were the Muppets, Ted Lasso, the Believe, so brilliant,

all summer, but the news definitely forced me to do it a little bit sooner. 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I am Christina Kay. The foods to avoid right now: pre-washed bag lettuce and salad mixes, leafy greens. It's so funny because green stuff is good for you. My dad is feeling so good right now. He has never touched green foods in his life. And we say, Dad, that's so bad for you. But right now, this is the one month where he can say the opposite. Pre-cut fruit and vegetables are high on the list. So are snow peas, raspberries, mangoes, and onions. I feel like no one's really talking about onions, but they're pretty high on the list too. Be careful. Be safe, please.

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9: Mix of sun and clouds up to 80 today. Some clouds tonight dropping down to 65. And then clouds for the most part tomorrow. Humid with the possibilities of some showers. Right now, the Little Pub temp is 74 in Fairfield.

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1: $400 is a jackpot for the next Can't Beat Raven. 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The first answer to tomorrow's five questions. Odyssey blew past expectations with $124 million opening weekend in the U.S. What actor plays the main hero, Odysseus? That's Matt Damon. Remember that and sign up to play Can't Beat Raven at annonraven.com.

The keywords continue this week to qualify for the Star 99.9 Miller Nissan of Fairfield. You pick the show. Any city, any show, any artist could just be a text away. So we give you those keywords, 9 a.m., 1 and 5. That means the next one is coming up in about an hour.

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1: Everywhere I went this weekend, everyone was talking about the daylight savings time bill, if it gets passed, and what time that would mean. It's something that we've wanted for so long, to not have to change the clocks. But the times we would get, not loving it. It's Star 99.9, today's best mix. I am Christina Kay. I can't remember where I found the chart last week, but it said something about the sun would rise in the morning at 8 and then set every night at 5:30, which I guess 5:30 is better than some of the winter months when it starts setting in like the 4 o'clock hour and you just want to go to bed when you're at work. Not great, but the sun rising at 8. Now, I'm not a parent, but I can't imagine it's easy to get the kids on the bus when it's still dark out. 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
9: Mix of sun and clouds today, up to 80. Clouds tonight dropping down to 65. And then clouds for the most part tomorrow on the humid side with some showers, maybe even some thunderstorms later in the day. Right now, the little pub temp is 76.

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0: 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Good.

Benson Boone, the time of my life on Star 99.9. I feel like you would have the time of your life in LA seeing BTS. Or in Nashville. I hear amazing things about Nashville to see Olivia Rodrigo. Or Miami, baby, to see Bruno Mars. The list goes on. Any artist, any city, any show is yours if you win the Star 99.9 Miller Nissan of Fairfield. You pick the show. Your next keyword to qualify is coming up a little after one.

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0: 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You keep asking, how do I go to this concert? 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Any artist, any city, any time. 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

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S-I-N-G. 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Any artist, any city, any show. Good luck. One.

Congrats to Spain. If we're being honest, though, I only saw the halftime show. I didn't even see before the game those performances yet. It's Star 99.9. The halftime show did make me emotional. Now, there were some times where vocally it was rough, but you knew the mic was on. The Muppets were incredible. The whole Justin Bieber thing with Ted Lasso was incredible. Chris Martin, the whole love premise. It got me.

0: the couples court?
1: Cousin's getting married, and we are going to Bermuda on a little wedding trip. I'm saying that we shouldn't get them a gift. 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
3: 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Something's

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It's Star 99.9. Today's best mix. I am Christina K. All sorts of fun goodies. I found something I had been looking for.

I would love to put questions in this. It is the Rolling Stones cover of the Jonas Brothers. It's a purse of it. Got it at Walmart years ago. Used to use it for all the shows. Been saving it. So hopefully now that I found it, the interview will happen. Found a lot of blank notebooks, a lot of like decorative ones that I guess I just never wanted to write in because I never want to waste it. So I haven't used them, but I found about 25 so I can start using them. And also Pogs. I found my Pog collection. I forgot that they were just like cardboard, circular cardboard. The images were peeling off of it. I can't believe that's what we used to go around the playground and collect and make trades for, but the memories. Those cute

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1: We're bringing the party with Bingo Unleashed at Foxwoods. 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The party continues the first Saturday of the month in the high-stakes bingo hall. 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
10: Mix of sun and clouds up to 80 today. Tomorrow, more clouds, maybe some showers, likely later in the day with thunderstorms and humid. And clouds for tonight dropping down to 65 right now. The Little Pub temp is 77 in Trumbull.

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1: My husband's been working hard. 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

Wow, Spain wins the World Cup. What an exciting final yesterday, too. Feel for Argentina, but it was fun to watch. Star 99.9. I got to tell you, I am a little bummed out that the World Cup's over. What a month that was. It was so fun. I loved watching those games. Can we make it every 2 years instead of every 4 years? I kind of want it back again.

you're going to see Bruno Mars at MetLife Stadium in August. You'll be on the same field that the World Cup final happened yesterday. That'd be cool, starring in 9.9. I mean, where they were all playing. You'll be sitting in your seats like, this was amazing. I watched the World Cup on TV last month, and now I'm watching Bruno Mars. This is the best. That's the coolest part about going to those concerts in football stadiums.

Monday in Mysteries today. There are certain songs that you wonder, was this song always intended for this artist? And Britney Spears, Baby One More Time. You might think that that was a Britney Spears song to start out, but it turns out that song was pitched to the Backstreet Boys and

0: ended up taking that song. It probably would have obviously sounded a lot different, but could have changed their careers even more than it already did.
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2: 95 north and southbound road work between exits 18 and 15, taking out a lane on either side. On the Merritt Parkway, southbound road work from exit 3 down to the state line, and northbound from exit 17 A and B going up to exit 20. Stay left to get through. Land Rover Fairfield, Connecticut traffic. Star 99.9.
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0: Beautiful out there this afternoon. This feels great after the heat's gone, the smoke's gone. Partly cloudy today. Tonight in the 60s. Clouds going to continue tomorrow. Going to be a little more cloudy than it was today. Maybe a little hazy. Mid-70s. Then we got some scattered showers and possible severe storms coming in late afternoon tomorrow through tomorrow night. Little pub temperature right now, it is 77 in Bridgeport on Star 89.9.

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I'm getting hungry just looking at this. The Connecticut Pizza and Brew Fest with Connecticut Basement Systems, August 2nd, Harper Healthcare Amphitheater in Bridgeport, starting at 9.9. 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And then we're going to have live music from the Rum Runners, who are one of my favorite bands here in Connecticut. I've heard them play this song before, by the way. 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
1: 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It's Benson Boone, and you're listening to my new song, The Time of My Life.
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Benson Boone's latest The Time of My Life, starring in 9.9. He's been playing that one, obviously, on his tour. He just played Madison Square Garden recently. And he brings out a Spider-Man mask sometimes when he plays live on this tour, which is hilarious because he does all the backflips. He's running around the stage. And he does kind of feel like a real-life Spider-Man when he's playing live. So I love that he does that.

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1: Hopefully you were outside yesterday enjoying the beautiful weather. And if you were, weather experts here in the state say that yesterday has a strong case to be the best summer day here in Connecticut so far this year. Now, obviously, we had the big storm the night before. We had all that hazy smoke in the air last week. And they factor in a bunch of different things to this. The temperatures, which were in the upper 70s to low 80s, low humidity, the strong sunshine, and then the air quality. There was little to no smoke from all that wildfire smoke. So yesterday could have been the exact perfect summer day for 2026 here in Connecticut. I hope we have a few more before the summer's over.
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2: And southbound road work between exits 18 and 15, taking out a lane on either side. On the Merritt Parkway, southbound road work from exit 3 down to the state line and northbound from exit 17 A and B, going up to exit 20, stay left to get through. Land Rover, Fairfield, Connecticut traffic, Star 99.9.
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0: Know it's summer on Star. 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

While everybody was seeing The Odyssey with Matt Damon over the weekend at the movie theater, I went to see Toy Story 5 with the kids. I hadn't seen it yet, starring 9.9. And I have to say, movie theaters feel back. It was crowded on Saturday. We waited in line for like 20 minutes for the snacks, for the popcorn and the candy. I didn't even mind waiting. I was like, this feels good, like the old days. Like, theaters are back. Let's go.

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5: Sometimes a story comes along like this, and you say to yourself, this can only happen in Connecticut, these type of things. So a parking attendant near Bradley International Airport found a stray chicken wandering around the parking lot and decided to rescue said chicken, went and rescued the chicken, named it, even gave it a name, Captain Cluck, and fed it pieces of a croissant, and even considered taking it home, but her mom quickly vetoed the idea. But very nice to take care of that chicken, so now she's waiting to hear from animal control on what she should do and to get it back to the chicken's owner, although she does admit that she got pretty attached to the chicken. So I mean, animal lovers, it doesn't matter the animal, right? Obviously they're going to take care of them. So this is actually a really nice story that she was able to take care of that stray chicken up near the airport. I hope it does find its rightful owner, though.
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6: 95 northbound, a solid hour from Greenwich through Fairfield Parkway. Northbound slow ride starts in Stamford. Route 8 southbound, late running road work between exits 13 and 12. On 95 south, you are very busy through Long Wharf going into West Haven. 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Staples, that was easy. Land Rover Fairfield, Connecticut traffic, Star 99.9.
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9: Beautiful out this afternoon. That smoke is gone. It's not hot anymore. I love it. Partly cloudy tonight in the 60s. Tomorrow could get some more clouds. Might be a little hazy. Mid-70s. Going to get some scattered showers and possibly severe storms tomorrow afternoon, late into tomorrow night. Little pub temperature right now, 77 in Milford. Star 9.9. 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
1: My husband's been working hard. 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
0: 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Got me.

I can't wait to eat pizza at this thing. Hopefully you're coming. 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
1: Mumford & Sons, Rubber Band Man with Hozier on Star 89.9. Mumford loves a collaboration. They have Hozier on that song, and also the new Gracie Abrams album just came out on Friday, and I was listening to it over the weekend. There's a song, What If It's Right, with Marcus Mumford. He does some of the harmonizing and background vocals on that song, so Gracie, and she's on Mumford's album too, so they've become kind of best friends when it comes to making albums together.

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this will fade eventually. So if our time is running out, day after day, we'll make the mundane a masterpiece. Oh my, my, oh my, my love, I take one look at you, you're taking me.

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2: 95 North, well over an hour, Greenwich through Fairfield. The Parkway northbound is only slightly better overall. Slow ride starts in Stamford, New Haven. 95 South, jamming through Long Wharf into West Haven. Wilbur Cross will save you the most time. 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Whatever the forecast, aches and pains can clown up a perfect day. With just one pill, Aleve provides up to 12 hours of pain relief, so you're ready for sunny skies ahead. Use as directed. Land Rover Fairfield, Connecticut traffic. Star 99.9.
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0: I know it's July, but I guess we're almost halfway to Christmas. Starring 9.9. I have two tickets today to Twas the Night Before Cirque du Soleil. Twas the Night Before their Christmas event coming to the Toyota Oakdale Theater on December 10th. So if you want to win these, you got to play this.
1: I should have known that.
0: All right, the question today, 1 out of 4 people have this on their nightstand, but they rarely use it. 800-330-9999. 1 out of 4 people have this on their nightstand, but they rarely use it. If you get it right first, you're going to Twas the Night Before, Cirque du Soleil, coming to Toyota Oakdale Theater in December. Tis the season. 6 months from now. Good luck.

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0: I know it's July and like 80 out, but you got to plan sometimes for these holiday events. Starting 9.9, Twas the Night Before, Cirque du Soleil, Toyota Hotel Theater, December 10th. I have tickets. At least you'll have them. So when it comes, you don't have to worry about buying them. You're going to have them already 6 months in advance. And so if you want to win these, you got to get this question right first. One out of four people have this on their nightstand, but they rarely use it. 800-330-9999. Hi, Star. What do you think?
1: An alarm clock.
0: Alarm clock is not it. No. If you're not using the alarm clock, I think you're always late. You're just constantly late for work. I guess people use their phones now with the alarm on there. So maybe the desktop alarm clock. But if the alarm clock's next to you on the nightstand, I mean, you're going to see the clock. You're going to use it, right? Not the answer. 800-330-9999. One out of four people have this on their nightstand, but they rarely use it. If you need more help, I have a clue up on the Star Instagram story at Star999Radio. That could help you there. And if you get it right first, you're going to Twas the Night Before, Cirque du Soleil, Toyota Hotel Theater in December. Good luck, Star. High end.

0: things that I've got.
1: December. I know it sounds far away, but it's going to be here before we know it. December 10th was the night before Cirque du Soleil coming to the Toyota Oakdale Theater. And when you're planning out these holiday events and Christmas events, you got to do it ahead of time because those tickets go crazy and they sell out. So I have tickets to Twas the Night Before, Cirque du Soleil, if you want to go. Starting your 9.9, you got to play this first, though.
2: I should have known that.
1: All right, the question today, 1 in 4 people who have this on their nightstand say they rarely use it. Had a guess for alarm clock. A lot of people said alarm clock. It's not alarm clock. Another person said a book. Just a book to look smart. Yeah, I read before bed, but you just never do it. That's not the answer either. 800-330-9999. Hi, Star. What do you think it is?
3: Is it a lamp?
1: Lamp is close, but not quite a lamp. Same sort of idea, though. A little more handheld. Not a lamp. Hi, Star. What do you think it is?
3: A dental guard?
1: A dental guard. That is not the answer. Interesting guess, but not the answer. Sorry. And if you're not using the dental guard, your teeth are going to be all messed up. You got to use that if you're not using it. Hi, Star. Do you have a guess?
3: How about a radio?
1: Radio is not it, no. And you all better be using the radio. If you have that on your nightstand, please use the radio. In the morning, all day, and in Raven, yeah, use that radio. Hi, Star, what do you think it is?
3: I'm going to go with like a light or like a flashlight.
1: Flashlight is it! Yeah, nice job. Everyone was dancing around it. Everybody was saying lamp, there, but it wasn't quite lamp. Alarm clock, but it was flashlight. So nice job.
3: Nice.
1: What's your name? Where are you calling from?
3: Monica Ortiz Stratford.
1: All right, Monica, you got 2 tickets to Twas the Night Before, Cirque du Soleil at Toyota Oakdale Theater in December, December 10th.
3: Awesome. Thank you so much.
1: Yeah, you're welcome. Have a great time. Now, I have like the mag light. I have one of those like heavy mag lights on my nightstand, but I use it all the time. Who has a flashlight on their nightstand but doesn't use it? I guess 1 in 4 people. But if you have that flashlight, you use it in the nighttime. It comes in handy when you get up and it's dark. All right, if you didn't win today or get a chance to play, I'll have more tickets to Twas the Night Before, Cirque du Soleil, Toyota Oakdale Theater tomorrow afternoon at 4 o'clock with another question.
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4: 95 northbound over an hour crunch through Fairfield Parkway northbound. Slow ride starts in New Canaan. 95 south jamming through Long Wharf into West Haven. Plenty of company coming back northbound through West Haven. 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Staples, that was easy. Land Rover, Fairfield, Connecticut traffic. 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
7: Partly cloudy tonight in the 60s. Tomorrow cloudy, little hazy, mid-70s. Scattered showers and severe storms possible tomorrow. Late afternoon into tomorrow night too. Little above temperature right now, 77 in Fairfield. 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
1: My husband's been working hard. 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
2: know. 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
1: I say the stupidest thing possible. 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

One Republic, Need Your Love on Star 89.9. Ryan Tedder said he wrote that song about the human connection that people still crave. Even in this age of technology and AI and robots, everyone still craves that connection with another human, which I believe.

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1: 95 north, well over an hour, Greenwich through Fairfield. The Parkway northbound is only slightly better overall. Slow ride starts in Stamford, New Haven. 95 south, jamming through Long Wharf into West Haven. Wilbur Cross will save you the most time. 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Whatever the forecast, aches and pains can clown off a perfect day. With just one pill, Aleve provides up to 12 hours of pain relief, so you're ready for sunny skies ahead. Use as directed. Land Rover Fairfield, Connecticut traffic. Star 99.9.
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you missed Ariana at the Barclays Center, she's been playing a whole bunch of shows there. 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You pick the show. 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
1: Raven coming back from his brain break last week, Anna, and it seems like he needed the break because he won today.
2: He did. He got all five right. Yeah.
1: Oh, he got all five, man. So $100 in there. $400 is the jackpot now for tomorrow morning at 8:10, and this will help you out.
2: Right. Pop culture trivia. If you know your stuff, you can go head to head against Raven, and this is an unfair advantage that you get that Raven doesn't get. The answer to question number two. All right, Kevin, Mark Hamill's lightsaber from The Empire Strikes Back just sold for $3.75 million at an auction.
1: That's a crazy amount of money.
2: Yes, it is the new record for a screen-used Star Wars prop.
1: Wow.
2: Yep. Who is Luke Skywalker's father?
1: This feels like a trick question, but is it Darth Vader?
2: I am your father. Yes, it's
1: Luke,
2: Darth Vader. Yes.
1: I am your father.
2: Yes.
1: All right. So, and Raven likes Star Wars, so he should know that.
2: He should know that
1: I
2: one.
1: I think, but yeah. It's good. It's always good to have it in your pocket.
2: Absolutely.
1: At least you have it. So Darth Vader is the answer to question number two tomorrow. If you can beat Raven, $400.
2: Good luck to you. Thanks, Kevin.
1: Thanks, Etta.
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3: Parkway northbound accident between exits 5 and 8. Upper Merritt southbound crawling over the Sikorsky Bridge. The heavy congestion follows you down into Route 8 as well. 95 northbound, well over an hour. Greenwich through Fairfield. Some breaks along the way through. 84 eastbound, very busy through Danbury and Newtown. Land Rover Fairfield, Connecticut traffic. Star 99.9.
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0: It is perfect out there this afternoon. Partly cloudy tonight in the 60s. Could get some more clouds, a little haze tomorrow, mid-70s. And then scattered showers and a possible severe storm coming through tomorrow night, late afternoon into the evening. Little pub temperature right now, 78 in Shelton. Starting at 9.9, today's best mix.

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1: My husband's been working hard. 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

Alex Warren, he just played Madison Square Garden last week. Maybe you were there. And he posted a recap of all the photos from the show on his Instagram. And you can see some of the crowds. You might even see yourself on his Instagram. That would be cool. You got to share that to your story if you're in it. Star 89.9.

Big weekend for Gracie Abrams. She dropped her new album, Daughter from Hell, on Friday. That song, Hit the Wall, is on it. I've listened a couple times. There's a song with Marcus Mumford, too, from Mumford & Sons, which I'm into. And then she dropped a couple bonus tracks over the weekend. Gracie Abrams fans just going crazy trying to listen to it all. Starting at 9.9.

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0: 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Land Rover Fairfield, Connecticut traffic, Star 99.9.
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I had a wrap for lunch today with lettuce in it, starting at 9.9. I rolled the dice. First time in over a week having lettuce. It wasn't from Taco Bell, though. So I think I'm in the clear. My stomach feels fine.

0: couples court?
1: Cousin's getting married, and we are going to Bermuda on a little wedding trip. I'm saying that we shouldn't get them a gift. It's a lot to ask.
2: I think it's really tacky if you show up to someone's wedding and you don't give at least something. If we couldn't afford to go, we shouldn't have made arrangements.
3: Couples court, 7 a.m. during the

your neighborhood and whatever else Connecticut is talking about today. Cadillac of Greenwich, keeping it 203.

0: The lightning, the thunder, it was flooding in New York City, and they had to unfortunately cancel the show on Saturday night. Then he played on Sunday night. He was playing two shows at Citi Field right there in New York. And I thought I had a good idea. I actually thought this was a pretty good idea. So they canceled the show on Saturday. You know how baseball teams will do doubleheaders? He was playing Citi Field where the Mets play. Pull a Noah Kahn doubleheader. I thought he could have played at noon on Saturday. If he announced, you know, Saturday night, if he said, I'm going to play Sunday at noon, I'm going to, even if it was a shortened set, like I'm going to play an hour and a half, or anyone who had tickets on Saturday that it got canceled, come at noon to Citi Field. We're going to play an abbreviated show, but you're still going to get a show. Then I'm going to take a break like a doubleheader in baseball. Then I'm going to come back and play the scheduled show tonight, who, anyone who has tickets for Sunday night. That would have been so fun. Now, he said that he did, last night at the show, he did apologize about Saturday night, said it was only the sixth time in 9 years that he's had to cancel a show, and he felt so bad about it. He truly is a great guy, so I'm sure he did feel really bad. And it's the weather. It was the city that made him cancel it. It's not like he canceled it. And yeah, there's nothing you can really do when the weather happens like that. So it wasn't something that fell on Noah Kahn himself. And I'm sure the logistics, as much as I say it would have been awesome to have a doubleheader, I'm sure, you know, with everything that was going on in New York yesterday with the World Cup and Yankees and everything else, it would have been tough. But I thought he might have been able to do it. I'm sure he'll find a way in the future to make it up to those fans at some point.
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2: Parkway and northbound crash remains. Exit 5 in the left lane. 95 northbound over an hour. Crash through Fairfield with an accident near exit 23. New Haven, 95 south, crawling through Long Wharf going into West Haven. Land Rover Fairfield, Connecticut traffic. Star 99.9.
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0: It is perfect out there this afternoon. Partly cloudy tonight in the 60s. Tomorrow, a little less than perfect. Going to be cloudy, little haze. And then by late afternoon tomorrow night, showers coming through. Could get some severe thunderstorms rolling through the area, too. Little pub temperature right now, 77 in Trumbull. Starting at 9.9.

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Or maybe you already had a vacation, you want another one. 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

Teddy Swims, Mr. Know-It-All, Star 89.9. I've seen a lot of great merch items over the years with artists and bands, but Teddy might have just won the merchandise game. He posted on his story, it's a giant pool float shaped like a teddy bear. Get it? Teddy Swims, and it's a pool float? I might need one of those. You can do some more floating this summer.

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1: Parkway northbound, heavy residual delays going through Greenwich from an earlier issue. 95 northbound, at least an hour, Greenwich through Fairfield. But you are getting a few breaks along the way through now. And Route 8 getting ready for road work in Seymour and Sonia and in Derby. I'm Edge Krause with Land Rover, Fairfield, Connecticut traffic, Star 99.9.
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0: Shape of You.
1: Is it? It's probably just me, but okay. I felt like the World Cup final yesterday was a lot less big of a deal than all the World Cup games that have been going on and taking over my feed for the last...
2: And the rest of it.
3: It's not just you. I think my mom was in that boat with you. And I believe it was primarily because it was a lot earlier than what we're used to as Americans experiencing a Super Bowl.
1: Right. It's at night, right? Right. But yesterday, I'm like, oh, it's almost over. And it's like 3 p.m. right now.
3: My mom was like, I'm just here waiting for the halftime show. I want to see the performances. I was like, Mom, that was 40 minutes ago.
1: She was like, but it's counting up.
3: She was like, I don't know how the clock works. I was like, we are way past that show.
1: Yeah. I mean, I guess it kind of comes with like the territory. If you don't really have a country that you're interested in winning.
2: Yeah, sure.
1: Right. You know, I think a lot of myself included. And we're like, okay, once America was out, we're like, yeah, we're fine. It's whatever. It's happening in New York. Cool.
3: Right.
1: The World Cup halftime show did happen yesterday.
3: Yes.
1: Miss Foster did not catch it. However, I have thoughts. I have a review.
3: Okay. You catch it?
1: I watched it in bits and pieces after, and I have a review as someone who didn't watch it
3: live
1: on XYZ. Hang on.
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0: Yesterday, the World Cup halftime show went down with a whole bunch of people, and I have thoughts.
1: Okay.
0: All right. XYZ with Eric Zachary to XYZ ENT Entertainment Report, all brought to you by Eggland's Best. So we had a whole bunch of people, right? Which, first up, thumbs up. I think any kind of halftime show, including the Super Bowl moving forward, should have more than one artist. I just think that is a way better draw. There's a lot more movement going on. Okay. And yesterday is a perfect example. When someone like Justin Bieber falls flat, and you also have BTS to pick up some slack.
1: Wow.
0: Madonna, Shakira.
1: Well, Bieber had the intro with Ted Lasso, right?
0: Well, yeah. Okay, so let me walk you through how it went down, right? You had several artists. Madonna kicked it off, and that by kicked it off, I mean she really had a pre-recorded segment that was clearly filmed ahead of time. Okay. And then she walked onto the field to prove that she was also there at the same time. Sure. You could fight me on this. I know how production works. She filmed her segment ahead of time.
1: Okay.
0: Then you had the Muppets take over, which was not pre-promoted. So people were like, oh, puppets. Sick.
1: Okay.
0: And they did Seven Nation Army, obviously a long-standing soccer anthem.
2: Right.
0: Which was cool.
1: Right. Yes.
0: Then you had BTS do Dynamite, which, you know, BTS is going to BTS. They crushed it. I do appreciate they were singing live. You could tell.
1: Sure.
0: Because you could also tell who wasn't singing live.
1: Right.
0: I do think Dynamite was a curious choice, but just giving them the benefit of the doubt, you're playing the world stage. You're going to play one of your most popular songs. Cool.
1: Yeah.
2: Right. Yeah. Yeah.
0: Then you had Ted Lasso. I loved that they worked this in because this is purely for Americans. It was like, most of us got interested or understood soccer recently because of Ted Lasso.
1: Okay.
0: This is not your op-ed, Jordan. This is mine.
1: I don't know that I agree with
0: I'm talking to Audrey. Like,
1: okay.
0: You had Jason Sudeikis, who obviously plays Ted, and then the gentleman who plays Beard. I don't know his name. They introduced and did like an actual live segment, which was great. Introduced Justin Bieber. I thought it was cool. Bieber played like the new kid on the team. They threw him on. And then this is where it falls flat for Bieber for me.
1: Okay.
0: He played Everything Hallelujah.
1: Yeah.
0: Which is off of Swag 2.
1: Yeah.
2: Everything
0: so
2: Hallelujah.
0: You chose to play a song off your sequel album.
1: Okay.
0: You guys want, you know what track Everything Hallelujah is on Swag 2?
1: Is it like 17?
0: It's track 22.
1: Oh, okay. Yeah, I knew it was up there.
0: Curious choice, man.
1: Okay.
0: Not only that, it's not even that you played a more unknown song. It's that you played a song that was a complete lull compared to everyone else. And Bieber fans online are also like, oh, man, I want to support you, but weird choice, dude.
1: Okay.
0: Then you have Shakira bringing it back up, right? It's Shakira, Burna Boy, and Ghetto Kids. I want to be very clear. That is the name of the dance troupe. That's the Ugandan Ghetto Kids dance troupe. They went viral on TikTok. I love that they all joined to perform. I think it's pronounced Die Die, which is the new World Cup anthem, right? And then you close it out because you know that we couldn't get away without Chris Martin show his face at some world event.
2: Yeah. Sure.
0: But this is where it's also weird. He kind of exchanged Coldplay, the band, for the Muppets. So
2: it's just Chris Martin,
0: and then like one of the Coldplay guitarists, the drummer Will Champion, kind of got replaced by Animal the Puppet, which would upset me.
1: Arguably, kind of cool.
0: Yeah, but like anyway,
1: here's the thing: last time Coldplay was like out and about, you had that whole like cheating scandal. So they needed to do something
0: safe
1: for families.
0: Well, this is why Chris Martin played the role of choir teacher, because he's really just in the background jumping as it's a bunch of children on stage singing "We Dance." You have Shakira and a bunch of the other previous performers coming back out, which I think is cool. We had Miss Piggy and Kermit there. There is a small scandal online, and I'm not trying to catch any BTS flack, but this is a perfect example of when I think the fandom goes a little too hard.
1: Okay.
0: That they cut to Cookie Monster dancing to Shakira.
1: Yeah.
0: They cut to him once while BTS was playing, and he wasn't dancing. So now there's a small group of people on the internet calling Cookie Monster a xenophobe because he wasn't dancing to BTS. And this is not a shot at BTS. It's not even a full shot at the fandom. But I do think that in the world of K-pop taking over, some people are a little loose-lipped when they're like, oh, if you don't like that band, then you're also, you have an issue with their culture. And that's not always the case. So I'd like to set the record that on behalf of Cookie Monster,
1: I
0: don't believe that he is a xenophobe. I think he just wasn't feeling Dynamite.
1: I want to do PR for XYZ with Eric Zachary. We have nothing to do with Cookie Monster, what he may or may not believe.
0: I'm willing to die on that sword. It's XYZ with Eric Zachary, XYZ ENT Entertainment Report, all brought to you by Eggland's Best.
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0: Jordan and I, I'll co-sign this with you, would like to say that you owe Taco Bell an apology.
1: You owe Taco Bell the biggest I'm sorry, okay?
2: I agree.
1: Yes, okay. Yeah, thank you. Everybody should be jumping on board
2: but
1: with
2: I
1: this.
2: But I said this already. Yeah.
1: Last week, hang on, back up.
0: If you didn't know, Taco Bell kind of became the cited source of this parasite that's going around that's causing people to lose control of their bowels.
1: Yes.
0: Right? It really got sourced back to Taylor Farms, which is a producer or distributor of lettuce.
2: They have so many bag salads.
0: Yeah. It's not like they only send it to Taco Bell. Taco Bell is one of many people that also use Taylor Farms.
1: So the FDA, you know, jumped out of the woodwork to say that Taylor Farms de Mexico was the source of this crime because so much of their lettuce goes to the states that are experiencing the most cases of the explosive diarrhea. Mm-hmm. They just recently, after double checking their test samples from the lettuce from Taylor Farms, they found a false positive in the parasite. Last week, we were all like, it's kind of crazy to just jump on Taco Bell because, you know, you probably have bathroom issues from late night tacos anyway, but here you are.
0: Or other things you consume before the tacos.
1: Exactly, right? But come on, Taco Bell, still the GOAT.
0: I'd like to say that if you're afraid of going to Taco Bell right now, there's probably never been a safer time to go to Taco Bell.
2: I ate Taco Bell last night.
0: There you go. Let's go. A real one. You know they are full quality control for the next 2 weeks.
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0: Mom's hot take on XYZ with their exact race. I'll brought to you. I love that she immediately hits her mic. I can hear her rumbling remotely.
1: I'm so excited.
0: Okay. It's all brought to you by T-Mobile. My mom joining the show. This is the fun moment where I get to figure out what she's deemed trending.
1: It's not deeming.
0: Okay.
1: I am. I am a trendsetter.
0: You're a trendsetter.
1: Okay. Yes.
0: Okay. What are we talking about today?
1: We are talking about everything old is new again, which makes me the trendsetter.
0: More specifically,
1: I can give you, I can give you three topics that are coming back right now.
0: Three things that are coming back.
1: Yep. Hard.
0: Hard.
2: Okay. Mm-hmm.
0: Love it.
1: Okay.
0: Would you like to give us a hint at one of them?
1: Oh, yeah, absolutely. It's a clothing company, and I used to buy a lot of clothes from them.
0: Old Navy. Okay.
1: And now they're coming back.
0: Is it Old Navy?
1: No.
0: Oh, okay.
2: Okay.
0: All right. We'll find out what exactly this is and whether it's trending or not with Mom's Hot Take. My mom joining the show next.
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1: What's up? It's Benson Boone, and you're listening to my new song, The Time of My Life.
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0: Mom's hot take on XYZ with their exact reads, all brought to you by T-Mobile. My mom joining the show to provide her perspective on what's trending. Mom, you said there's three old companies.
1: Old trends that are now coming back.
0: Trends that are coming back.
1: What's old is kind of psyched. Okay.
0: Okay. What's hang on. What's old is new again is the topic.
1: Yes.
0: Go for it.
1: Okay. We have sweatshirts and clothing brands from
0: sweatshirts are back. Jordan,
1: no,
0: did you know?
1: No, stop.
2: Covering my arms?
1: Do not mock the sweatshirt. It's the brand, Esprit.
2: Esprit?
1: E-S-P-I-R-T. Big. Coming back. Big. Telling you, Esprit.
0: Okay.
1: The next one is...
0: Chill. They're bigly coming back.
1: Reeboks are making a big comeback.
0: Reeboks are coming back. Okay.
3: Yes.
1: Madonna is charting.
0: She just played the halftime show.
1: Yeah. But I don't know that she's back. These are all very late 80s, early 90s.
0: Madonna's not back until we're playing her on the radio.
1: And guess what show is also stealing the spotlight from the 80s? This is Little House on the Prairie. Yeah. That's trending too. So, like, look at me.
3: Yeah.
0: I don't know that anything's old as new again. It's just we ran out of ideas. We're like,
1: well, that's pathetic.
0: Madonna's available.
1: You had to go back into my era to get everything kicked out again. Look up Esprit. ES.
2: All right. I did look it up. I would have much more appreciated if you started it right here. They are running out of ideas. The new people here, the Youngs, have lost it, or Wall Street has just taken over entirely. And yeah, you're right. We are leading on a lot of like older 80s things.
0: What is the 80s
1: are back, baby. 80s are back.
2: All right, I'm on board now.
0: Someone explain to me what Esprit is?
2: It's a sweatshirt company.
0: It's a brand?
2: Yeah,
0: like
2: it's a
0: brand. Champion? Or?
2: Yeah, okay. Exactly.
1: And you used to wear a lot of it as a little kid too, Eric.
0: Okay. Is Costco selling it right now? That's why.
1: But it's also making huge like waves. They're going to open a new store.
0: Where?
1: A couple of new stores in Chicagoland area. They're opening a store.
0: Okay.
1: They were based out of San Francisco, which I went to their factory outlet in San Francisco.
2: You wanted her to not have the info so bad.
0: I didn't think she was going to be able to pull that out.
2: Oh, she's ready. She's ready.
1: You know what?
2: You brought up the music like Madonna, because Madonna's latest album is like actually charting pretty well. I will say that the whole like Jay-Z takeover in New York City was like a huge deal. There are several artists from the
0: Jay-Z's
2: late
0: 80s. Not the 80s, though.
2: You're wrong.
0: Jay-Z?
2: He's been rapping since he was like 14.
0: Okay.
2: Yeah, so well, the 80s.
0: You do not think Jay-Z when you think 1980s culture icon.
2: Just because you're wrong doesn't mean that it's not true.
1: Don't hate on my 80s.
2: I gotta rock with mom on this one.
0: Jay-Z's first album was released in 1996.
2: But he made music way before that, Eric.
0: That's
2: come on, bro.
0: Bogus.
1: And he was wearing Reeboks and an Esprit sweatshirt.
2: So I'm with mom on this one. You're right. What is old is now new again.
0: XYZ with their exactly. Mom's
1: hot take. Oh, he's so mad.
2: He's so salty.
1: Crazy
2: take.
1: Crazy.
0: 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Please don't boo while I'm reading our sponsor.
1: Well, I love our sponsor, but boo on you.
0: Okay.
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0: Ed Sheeran wasn't quite sure how courts worked prior to getting sued for the copyright infringement, which he beat, by the way. He beat the allegations, and it was bogus that his song, what was it, Thinking Out Loud, infringed on Marvin Gaye's Let's Get It On.
1: Yep.
0: And the Gaye estate kept coming after him in all these different courts, both in the UK and America, and kept losing again and again, but just dragging this out. It's finally over. He's won. He's like, look, I didn't copy the song. I don't know what else I can say.
2: Yeah.
0: But he's addressing it on stage. This happened the other night in Las Vegas.